0: 80% of the parliamentary party. Mr. Burnham says he's deeply grateful. Our chief political correspondent John Craig says he's almost guaranteed to be the next Prime Minister.
1: He's one short of the 3-2-3 he needs to be absolutely sure. No other candidate can get the required 81. Most of the cabinets are on this list, but I can't see Keir Starmer. I can't see Shabana Mahmood.
0: The Met Office says it's recorded 8 days in a year where temperatures have topped 34 degrees Celsius for the first time. Amber heat health alerts have been extended to cover most of England. A review's found a consultant at a South London hospital contributed to patients' irreversible lung damage and premature deaths. Dr. Veronica Varney, who left St. Helier Hospital in 2023, is understood to be under investigation by the General Medical Council. Charlotte's father was under her care for several years. He died after his deteriorating health went unrecognised.
2: How many patients and how many families have been left with the same question as us about if their family member or them themselves had received better care, how many people would have recovered? And that makes me really angry and frustrated.
0: The leader of Restore Britain's angered victims' families by describing the Dunblane massacre as one murder. Rupert Lowe was speaking on the Joe Rogan podcast. 16 children and a teacher were killed in the attacks 30 years ago. Brian Adams, Catherine Zeta-Jones and Sir Rod Stewart have led tributes to Bonnie Tyler. The total eclipse of the heart singers died in hospital in Portugal at the age of 75. And the first team through to the World Cup semi-finals has been confirmed. France secured their place with a 2-0 win against Morocco in Boston. That's the latest. I'm Cam Hall.
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0: 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It was a big step. 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You train, you specialise, and you discover community nursing is your thing. My old job, I worked from home. I hated being cooped up. Now I work from everybody else's home, and I love it.
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0: Edna next door is brilliant. 76 and she could knit for England. She can bake anything. And her knees work better than mine. These days, there's only one thing she's not so good at. Remembering to test her smoke alarms. So I pop round and do it. While Edna fixes the icing on me cakes. Again.
1: If you know an older person living on their own, please test their smoke alarms regularly. It could save their independence. And a lot more besides. Fire kills. 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
1: From the Sky News Centre at 2, Andy Burnham's path to number 10 appears to be becoming clearer after already securing 322 nominations from Labour MPs to be the next party leader. He only needs one more to ensure he's the only candidate for the top job. As temperatures top 35 degrees in parts of the country, officials have issued new heat health alerts. Most of England's now covered by an amber warning. The summer's third heat wave is causing transport disruption, hose pipe bans and wildfire risks. And Britain's energy networks warning electricity supplies are getting tight, something usually associated with winter. Jess Ralston's from the Energy and Climate Intelligence Unit.
2: There's a double whammy effect here. And unfortunately, across the continent, they're also experiencing this heat wave. So in France, during the last heat wave, some of their nuclear was taken offline because it was too hot to cool it. And that means that things are tight all over Europe.
1: It's thought last month's record heat led to shoppers avoiding the high street. The British Retail Consortium says year-on-year footfall was down 6.2%, a bigger decline than in air-conditioned shopping centres and retail parks. We could see vapes in plain packaging to help make the habit less attractive to children. Health leaders have launched a 12-week consultation to consider whether devices sold can only come in white, black or grey. Bonnie Tyler's family say they're heartbroken after she died at the age of 75. The singer's best known for her hit Total Eclipse of the Heart. Her friend Susie Quattro paid tribute.
3: You can't beat that, can you? I don't think there's anybody alive that doesn't love that song. Not just the song, the way she sang it. So I always say she sang it with balls. That's how you got to sing it.
1: And England defender Jarrell Kwanzaa has been given a two-match ban for his red card against Mexico in the last 16 of the World Cup. His tackle's been classed as serious foul play. France won last night to book their place in the semi-finals. They defeated Morocco 2-0 in Boston. That's the latest. I'm Cam Hall.
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1: Nominations are now open for three special public categories within the Trust's annual Ashford and St Peter's Hospital Staff Achievement Awards. 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The three awards are Patients First Award Individual, Patients First Award Team and finally Volunteer of the Year Award. 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Whether through outstanding care, reassurance or a simple act of kindness, we want to hear about the people and teams who made a lasting impact. To make a nomination, go to the Trust website, asphnhs.uk, and click on the panel on the front page. Then pick an award category and complete a short online form. The nominations close at midnight on Friday the 26th of June, so get nominating now. And all nominees will receive a certificate of recognition, and three finalists from each category will attend the Staff Achievement Awards ceremony, which takes place in October. Finally, thank you for helping the Trust to celebrate the people who make the organisation a compassionate, caring and supportive place for patients, family, visitors and staff.
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Hello, this is Chris Tarrant sending best wishes to everybody at Radio Way as they reach 60 years of broadcasting as your hospital health and well-being radio station to Ashford, Woking and St Peter's hospitals. You're a rich girl.

If you've had a cough for 3 weeks or more, and it isn't COVID-19, don't just ignore it. A cough that lasts for 3 weeks or more could be a sign of cancer. It's probably nothing serious, but finding cancer early makes it more treatable. Your NHS wants to see you. 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
1: From the Sky News Centre at 3, on the first day of nominations, 322 Labour MPs have backed Andy Burnham to be the party's next leader. He only needs one more to guarantee no one can stand against him. Sir Starmer and Home Secretary Shabana Mahmood are among those who haven't yet given their support. The likely next Prime Minister has been speaking about the process on social media.
2: Strange thing to say, but I've just been in to nominate myself to be leader of the Labour Party. The nomination process has opened this morning, so glad to see some MPs going in. I'm still the only candidate in the race. It's all starting to feel very real.
1: Officials have issued new heat health alerts as temperatures top 35 degrees in parts of the country. The third heat wave of the summer is causing transport disruption and wildfire risks. Potential public safety risks with the electronic tagging of criminals have been raised by the spending watchdog. It says resources are being wasted because of uncertainty over how many offenders aren't being monitored. The National Audit Office also worries about plans to expand the system in England and Wales to help ease prison overcrowding, something ministers blame on the Conservatives. Jenny George is from the watchdog.
3: In September this year, with the Sentencing Act, there's going to be quite a big increase, roughly about 22,000 per year, more people being tagged. So having a system that's not yet working as intended and scaling that up is quite worrying.
1: 12-week consultations to consider whether vapes can only be sold in plain packaging. UK-wide proposals could also introduce restrictions on flavour descriptions to make them less appealing to children. Tributes have poured in for the late Bonnie Tyler, who's died aged 75. Sir Cliff Richard says she was a wonderful friend, while Catherine Zeta-Jones says her heart is broken. And France secured their place in the World Cup semi-finals with a 2-0 win against Morocco in Boston. Kylian Mbappe scored after missing an early penalty, with Ousmane Dembele also among the goals. That's the latest. I'm Cam Hall.
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I'm Michelle Monroe, and I've popped in to let you know that all the great songs recorded by my dad, the late great singer Matt Monroe, can be heard here on Radio Wave.

Love is now the stardust of yesterday. The music

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1: From the Sky News Centre at 4, Andy Burnham's likely to put it beyond doubt later that he'll be the next Prime Minister. He needs one more nomination after 322 Labour MPs backed him to become the party leader. Two affiliated unions also need to support the former Greater Manchester Mayor. Ex-Labour MP Caroline Flint says the result was always inevitable.
2: The Labour Party wants to come around Andy now and move forward as best they can. And he's clearly sent out some positive message to the PLP about how he wants them involved. But also, you know, he's going to have to make some tough decisions and he'll be relying on their support in the months and years ahead.
1: The Met Office says it's recorded 8 days in a year where temperatures have topped 34 degrees Celsius for the first time. Amber heat health alerts have been extended to cover most of England. And it's thought last month's record heatwave led to shoppers avoiding the high street. The British Retail Consortium says year-on-year footfall was down 6.2%, a bigger decline than in air-conditioned shopping centres and retail parks. The spending watchdog says it isn't sure how many electronically tagged offenders are being monitored. It warns an extension of the scheme in England and Wales carries potential public safety risks. We could see vapes in plain packaging to help make the habit less attractive to children. Health leaders have launched a 12-week consultation to consider whether devices sold can only come in white, black or grey. UK-wide proposals could also introduce restrictions on flavour descriptions while banning ones relating to sweets, desserts and alcohol. Hazel Cheeseman is Chief Executive at Action on Smoking and Health.
3: We have to remember those under the age of 18 who have tried vaping, most of that use is really quite experimental. So they're not using products very frequently and therefore there are more opportunities to dissuade them from continuing to use the products.
1: And the first team through to the World Cup semi-finals is one of the tournament's favourites. France beat Morocco 2-0 last night. That's the latest. I'm Cam Hall.
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1 month ago today, I was happy as a lark. But now I go for walks, to the movies, maybe to the park. I have a seat on the same old bench to watch the children play. You know, tomorrow is their future. But for me, just another day. They all gather around me. They seem to know my name. We laugh, tell a few jokes, but it still doesn't ease my pain. I know I can't hide from a memory, though day after day I've tried. I keep saying, she'll be back, but today, again.

0: The TV was connected to the extension lead, and the lead was connected to the hair dryer, and the dryer was connected to the heater, and the heater was connected to the straighteners, and they all were connected to one socket, and the socket was connected to the house fire, and the fire killed 3 people before we put it out. Attached too many appliances to one socket, and it could cause an overload, and that could cause a fire. Fire kills. You can prevent it.
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Hi, this is Dr. Ben Spencer, MP for Runnymede and Weybridge, saying congratulations to Radio Wave for 60 years broadcasting to the listeners, patients and staff of Ashford, Woking and St Peter's Hospitals.

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1: Louise Stead, Group Chief Executive of Ashford and St Peter's and Royal Surrey NHS Foundation Trust, has been appointed a Deputy Lieutenant of Surrey. In this honorary role, Louise will join a distinguished group of individuals supporting the Lord Lieutenant in carrying out ceremonial and community duties on behalf of the King. Outside of her professional responsibilities, she will represent the Lord Lieutenant at local events, royal visits and civic ceremonies, helping to present honours and awards and support charities and voluntary organisations. Louise said, "I'm delighted to be appointed Deputy Lieutenant of Surrey. It's a tremendous honour and I'm sure it will complement my work in healthcare leadership by providing an opportunity to further strengthen my connections with local communities and organisations." The role of Deputy Lieutenant is honorary and unpaid. Appointments are typically made to individuals who have made significant contributions to public life and their local communities through leadership, service and achievements across sectors, including healthcare, business, education, the military and the voluntary sector.
0: Hospital Watch

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1: From the Sky News Centre at 5, a police officer's been hurt following violence in central London after last night's World Cup match between France and Morocco. The Met says a group of people blocked traffic on the Edgware Road before throwing bottles and setting off fireworks. Four people have been arrested. France won the match 2-0 to advance to the semi-finals. Early harvest, hose pipe bans and a flagging electricity supply are growing concerns as the UK continues to bask in another heat wave. The Met Office says yesterday was the eighth day in 2026 where temperatures rose above 34 degrees Celsius, a new record in a single year. Our meteorologist Joe Wheeler expects western areas to get warmer.
2: Whereas central eastern areas do start to cool off a little bit, but we've got a couple of threats coming. First of all, some rain from the northwest, some thundery showers from the southwest, but then the high pressure seems to build back in. So the fine weather continues.
1: Amber Heat health alerts cover most of England until Sunday. Andy Burnham needs a nomination from one more Labour MP to be unchallenged for the party's leadership. That would almost certainly make him the next Prime Minister. A report's warning the electronic monitoring of offenders is not working as intended. The National Audit Office highlights public safety risks, saying it's unsure how many of those tagged aren't being tracked. The spending watchdogs also raised concerns about expanding the system to help manage prison capacity. Claire Waxman, the Victims Commissioner for England and Wales.
3: Is the safeguarding framework in place? Are we risk assessing properly? Are we going to make sure everything's in place to keep that victim safe, to keep the public safe, and to make that victim feel reassured?
1: A 12-week consultation to consider whether vapes can only be sold in plain packaging. UK-wide proposals could also introduce restrictions on flavour descriptions. And Britain's Arthur Ferry could become a Wimbledon finalist this afternoon. The wildcard will play French Open champion Alexander Zverev. That's the latest. I'm Cam Hall.
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0: You probably think you're pretty good at multitasking behind the wheel. I mean, you have to multitask to drive. So what's wrong with checking your phone? The thing is, your brain simply doesn't work that way. Even a quick look at the message, for quick reply, affects your concentration and makes you less able to react to hazards. If you use a mobile phone while driving, you're 4 times more likely to crash. Think. Put your phone away.
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Hello, this is Dr. Ben Spencer, MP for Runnymede and Weybridge, sending best wishes to everyone at Radio Way as they reach 60 years of broadcasting as your hospital, health and well-being radio station to Ashford, Woking and St. Peter's Hospitals.

Many men suffering abuse at the hands of their partners think they're to blame, that they're weak. That is not the case. We are here for you. We are the Mankind Initiative, and we have been helping men escape from domestic abuse since 2001. Call us on our helpline 01 823 334 244. That is 01 823 334 244. The lines are open from 10 till 4, Monday to Friday. Remember, you're not alone.

bells plays in the street as a cold wind blows in the ghetto. And his hunger burns. So he starts to roam the streets at night, and he learns how to steal, and he learns how to fight.

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1: From the Sky News Centre at 6. Police have arrested four people after violent disorder broke out in London following Morocco's 2-0 defeat to France in last night's World Cup quarter-final. One police officer was injured when a group of people blocked traffic on Edgware Road, setting off fireworks and throwing bottles. The road there has since reopened. There have been reports of explosions across southern Iran, but there's been no confirmation from US officials that they've launched any more strikes. Both countries have exchanged fire in recent days, casting doubt over where peace negotiations currently stand. Early harvests, hosepipe bans and a flagging electricity supply are growing concerns as the UK continues to bask in another heatwave. The Met Office says yesterday was the eighth day in 2026 where temperatures rose above 34 degrees Celsius. Building energy expert Dr. Arash Baize says there are some simple steps that could be taken to keep homes cool.
2: In Italy, south of France, you see all those shutters, but in the UK, we don't see many external shading devices. So I think that's the first thing that we should focus on, not to let the heat come in the first place. That's the cheapest way to do it, really.
1: Amber heat health alerts cover most of England until Sunday. Vapes could start being sold in plain packaging to make them less attractive to children. A consultation's been opened on whether the devices should only come in white, black or grey. In sport, wildcard Wimbledon star Arthur Ferry is going to try and keep British hopes of Grand Slam glory alive when he plays for a spot in the final later. He's taking on French Open champion Alexander Zverev in the semi-finals this afternoon. And Sir Anthony Hopkins says he's achieved his first desire of signing a record deal as a composer. The actor, who's 88, is working with Decca Classics on his first album, which will be released next month. Life is a Dream will be a collection of his pieces he's worked on for six decades. That's the latest. I'm AJ Walsh.
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1: From the Sky News Centre at 7. The former Minister, MP and MEP Anne Widdecombe has died at the age of 78. A long-time Conservative politician, she later joined the Brexit Party in 2019, which then became Reform UK. She also gained public attention for her time on BBC's Strictly Come Dancing. Andy Burnham's likely to put it beyond doubt later that he'll be the next Prime Minister. He needs one more nomination after 322 Labour MPs backed him to become the party leader. Two affiliated unions also need to support the former Greater Manchester Mayor. Ex-Labour MP Caroline Flint says the result was always inevitable.
2: The Labour Party wants to come around Andy now and move forward as best they can. And he's clearly sent out some positive message to the PLP about how he wants them involved. But also, you know, he's going to have to make some tough decisions and he'll be relying on their support in the months and years ahead.
1: Four people have been arrested and a police officer has been injured after disorder broke out in London following Morocco's 2-0 World Cup defeat to France. A group blocked part of Edgware Road and clashed with officers. Millions more people will be banned from using hose pipes as officials warn drought conditions are increasingly likely. Anglian Water has announced a ban for its more than 5 million customers in the east of England. They'll not be allowed to use hoses for watering gardens, washing cars or filling pools. Our correspondent Phoebe Southworth has more details.
3: Hose pipe bans have been imposed in Cambridge, the South East, and now this morning Anglian Water have also introduced a hose pipe ban which will affect more than 5 million customers. There's increased pressure on electricity supplies because people are using more aircon.
1: Amber heat health alerts cover most of England until Sunday. At least 12 people have died in a wildfire that swept through parts of southern Spain. Firefighters are battling the blaze that broke out in Andalusia. And wildcard Wimbledon hero Arthur Ferry could cause a huge upset this afternoon when he takes on Alexander Zverev. That semi-final takes place later. That's the latest. I'm AJ Walsh.
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1: From the Sky News Centre at 8. Anne Widdecombe has died at the age of 78. The former MP and MEP, who also appeared on Strictly, went into politics back in 1987. The long-running Tory politician held several ministerial positions in Sir John Major's government. Here's Health Minister James Murray.
2: Anne Widdecombe has been such a large part of political and public life for so many years. She's never someone who was shy about sharing her views in quite a forthright way. And even though I quite often didn't agree with her views, she was such a big part of public life. Putting political differences aside, we should recognise the contribution that she's made to public life in this country.
1: A police officer has been injured and at least four people have been arrested following unrest in central London. The clashes on Edgware Road last night involved football fans following a World Cup quarter-final match. The road there has since reopened. At least 11 people have been killed in a wildfire in southern Spain. Around 150 firefighters have been working to put out the blaze in the Andalusia region near the southern coast. The Minister of the Presidency, Health and Emergencies describes the situation as an unprecedented tragedy. Our Europe correspondent, Alistair Bunkle, says it follows record-breaking high temperatures across several countries.
3: A lot of the land is already parched and very dry. If it does take a spark and the winds are right, then we are seeing wildfires happening across southern Europe.
1: Millions more people in England are going to be banned from using hose pipes as high temperatures continue here. The restrictions will apply to Anglian Water customers from 1 a.m. tomorrow. Cambridge Water also has limits in place. The number of new build housing developments emerging on the property market is at its lowest level in almost a decade. May's figure is the lowest recorded by Rightmove since January 2017. And history has been made at Lord's today. England face India in a first ever women's test match at the home of cricket for a four-day game.
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0: Now, this is Andy Brown out and about, and I'm at Avery's Chertsey Parklands care home to discover a remarkable childhood story from World War II. I'm here with Lisa, one of the residents here at the care home. Welcome to Radio Way, Lisa.
1: Thank you.
0: Now, you were born in Czechoslovakia, so what was family life like there?
1: I had a lot of family there when we were very close, and I was always happy in my life.
0: And what happened in 1938 changed, didn't it? Your father, Hans, contacted your mother, Ella, while you were on holiday and told you not to return home. Now, you were only three at the time, but do you remember what was happening?
1: Yes, I do. We were in a place where we used to go because we were rich, and there was a place called Zázava, and we used to go there in the winter for skiing, and then in the summer there was a lake and we used to go swimming. And we were there when war broke out, and we were told by my father not to come back because we belonged to the Sudetenland, which Chamberlain gave to Hitler because he thought Hitler said he wouldn't go any further once he was given the Sudetenland. But of course, that was all lies.
0: Now, you moved to Hungary, to Prague, and you moved between various safe houses. But then your father came across Nicholas Winton, who was organising Jewish children to be evacuated from Czechoslovakia. And you were accepted on the third Kinder train on the 14th of May, 1939, with your brother Hugo. Now, do you remember that journey?
1: Yes, I do, because I remember being hungry and being on the train, and I remember sitting on a lady's knee, and she played nursery rhymes to me to keep me happy.
0: So how long was the journey? Can you remember?
1: 2 days, yes.
0: It was 2 days?
1: And one night, yes.
0: And were you able to bring anything with you?
1: One suitcase, and we put clothes in there so that I didn't have any new clothes till I was 11.
0: So you had your suitcase and you arrived in England. Where did you arrive?
1: Liverpool Street Station.
0: And what happened then?
1: And then I was sent up to Manchester to stay with a Jewish family. But I cried so much because I could only speak Czech and they only spoke English.
0: What happened to your brother?
1: He was sent to a boarding school where he was also... Later it transcribed that he was very, very unhappy because, again, he could only speak Czech.
0: But then in 1939, your parents managed to secure a visa and escaped, and you all got reunited in Stoke-on-Trent. Now, I can't imagine what that reunion was like, but you, your brother, your mother and father met again. What do you remember about that day?
1: I think it was the happiest day of my life, being together with my parents again. And then they set up a children's home for eight other Czech children. I think it was eight, who came to England without their parents.
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But first, have a drink. Stop now. Whatever you're doing, it's time to rehydrate and have a sup. It doesn't matter if it's water, juice, coffee, tea, as long as you take a sip. We all need to drink more. Dehydration causes fatigue, reduced concentration, irritability, constipation, urinary tract infections, headaches or dizziness. So go on, take a drink and feel so much better.

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1: From the Sky News Centre at 9, former Tory Minister Anne Widdecombe has died at the age of 78. The politician served as a Conservative MP for 23 years before becoming a Reform UK member. But her career wasn't just known for its politics, as she also appeared on Strictly. Historian Sir Anthony Seldon says that really said a lot about her character.
2: How unusual to have somebody who is prepared to do that. I think she was admirable. Like, a lot of people, I didn't agree with all she said. That doesn't matter. I think she was an admirable politician and an advocate for public service in democracy.
1: Confirmation is expected later that Andy Burnham will be the next Labour leader. 322 Labour MPs have already backed him for the role. That total means that there are only 81 MPs left who could nominate another contender, the minimum needed to get on the ballot. Health Minister James Murray is among the list of current Cabinet ministers supporting the Makerfield MP.
3: I think what you're seeing is the Parliamentary Labour Party rallying around Andy and saying that, you know, he is the right person to lead the Labour Party and the country. You know, compare it to what has happened in the past with all sorts of squabbles within the Conservative Party when they change leader. The way that we're changing leader, it's a smooth transition.
1: Spanish authorities say a wildfire has killed 11 people in southern Spain as soaring temperatures grip much of the country. Around 150 firefighters have been working to put out the blaze. Meanwhile, here, UK officials are warning that the risk of drought conditions in some parts of the country is increasingly likely as millions are going to be banned from using hose pipes. In sport, Mark Geyhi is a major doubt for England's World Cup quarter-final with Norway tomorrow in Miami. The defender is struggling with a hamstring injury picked up against Mexico. Declan Rice is also a concern. The Arsenal midfielder has a stomach bug. And cricket history is being made at Lord's. England and India are playing a first ever women's test match at the home of cricket. That's the latest. I'm AJ Walsh.
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we've got some exciting news. You can now reach us on WhatsApp on 01932 87 44 33. Got a song request or shout out? 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

0: Hi, this is Anita Raynell with some very exciting news. 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

0: Joining me, Andy Brown, here in the studio is Louise Stead. Welcome to Radio Way.
1: Thank you for having me.
0: Now, Louise is the Group Chief Executive Officer here at the Trust. So what does the role of a Group CEO actually involve?
1: So the Chief Executive Officer is ultimately accountable for not just how we spend our money, but the care we provide to all our patients. I think in a group role, obviously, you're looking at doing things over a much wider footprint. It's responsible for, the role itself is responsible for making sure we have the right senior leaders in and really trying to see what we can do to ensure that the care we give is not just right for today, but will be there and delivering the best we can as we move into the future.
0: Now, we talk about the group model, which applies here to Ashford and St Peter's, as well as Royal Surrey. It was established about 15 months ago, so how do you think the model has developed in that time?
1: I think that we've got some real green shoots of how things can develop and really help the two trusts. When we came into the group model, we always said that it wasn't going to be about how much money we could save by doing this. It was going to be about how we could make ourselves more sustainable as we go forward. And it had to be made on a clinical level. The whole point was, how can we make sure that we have a bit more resilience as we, you know, the whole of the NHS is in a quite a tricky state at the moment, isn't it? So we wanted to make sure that we had something that was going to be more sustainable and that we could look at having the best practice across both organisations and really trying to make things better and a bit more resilient. We have got services that have just got one consultant, one specialist nurse. If we can do that over a bigger footprint, you've got cover when people go on leave. I think, you know, that's probably the biggest thing that we're really trying to look at now. How can we look at some of those services and work together so we can really have the best across both organisations?
0: Now, as a group CEO, you have the executive team here at Ashford and St Peter's. You also have one at Royal Surrey, but you've also established some new group roles. So tell us a little bit about those.
1: So that's great. It's not just me that has to drive between the two trusts several times a week. So yes, we've now got myself as a group CEO. We've got a group director of neighbourhood, Thomas Murden, well known to Ashford St Peter's, a group director of digital and transformation, who's Ruth Colburn-Jackson, and a group director of strategy, Chris Atto. And of course, just recently, we have now got a group chair. So those roles, I think, are really important, and you'll see that they're not really that patient-facing delivery roles. They are definitely the roles that look at how we can work strategically in different ways. And if you remember, we've already got one digital solution across Ashford St Peter's and Royal Surrey, so having that digital and transformation role to support that makes perfect sense. I think we're moving into new areas, aren't we? We're looking at how we can really look at moving services out into the community. So the neighbourhood role, we need to do that once across the west of Surrey. And the same with the strategy role. We couldn't have a different strategy really across one trust and another. That wouldn't make sense. So all of those, I think, are really going to help cement some of the clinical work we're doing.
0: You've been listening to an extract of an interview with Louise Stead, the Group Chief Executive Officer here at Ashford and St Peter's Hospital's NHS Foundation Trust. You can hear the full interview on our Listen Again page at our website www.radioway.org or via our free award-winning app, which you can download from your app store. 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
1: Hi there to all of you listening to Hospital Radio in Weybridge. And I feel it's only right to say how fantastic that Hospital Radio in Weybridge has been going for 60 years. I mean, it's an unbelievable time to spend. And I'm sure people who have come and gone through that hospital have been very, very grateful to have been uplifted in some way. So I wish all of you well, God bless, and maybe we'll meet somewhere soon.
2: A trip down memory lane.

0: Did you know?
1: Did you know? The moon is shaped like an egg. It only looks round because the big end points towards Earth. The coldest known place in the solar system is in a crater at the North Pole of the moon. And between 2010 and 2013, the London Fire Brigade rescued 18 children with their heads stuck in toilet seats.

0: time to turn the spotlight on the Bradley Unit with me, Andy Brown. And I'm joined here by Claire. Hello, Claire.
1: Hello.
0: Now, Claire, what is your role down here at the unit?
1: So I'm a neurophysiotherapist.
0: Now, that is quite a mouthful. So what does that actually mean to the listeners?
1: So physiotherapist, so help people get their movement back. And then the neuro part is our ward that we work on. So we're the Bradley Unit and everyone here has got neurological conditions. So stroke, brain injuries, spinal cord injuries.
0: So the patients that come here are referred from other hospitals, and then you have the task of getting them fit and able to walk?
1: Yeah, that is correct. And some of our patients come over from Aspen Ward, so over at St Peter's Hospital, but they can also come over from other hospitals as well.
0: Okay. And so you go through with them a series of exercises to get them fit. What type of exercises would that be?
1: Yeah, so the gentleman that I just had this morning, he had a stroke, so he's got difficulties moving his left arm and his left leg, which then affects his walking. So we've done some squats, some sit-to-stands, we've done some step-ups, learning to do the stairs again, learning to walk without the stick again, but my support to help with his balance, and then we've done some arm exercises, so trying to get his arm to learn how to reach again, to pick up objects, lots and lots of practice and repetition.
0: Now, when you describe those, it sounds like you're putting them really through it, but I'm sure these are gentle exercises, aren't they?
1: They can be. It depends on what you need. So gentle is good, but then we can go a little bit more and test the bodies as people just get used to things and their brain starts to recover.
0: If you wish to hear the full interview or more conversations with others from the Bradley Unit, go to our Listen Again page on our website, radioway.org, or why not download for free the Radioway app from your app store and hear more of our interviews there.

everybody had to pay and pay. A hustle here and a hustle there. New York City is the place where they said, hey, babe.

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1: From the Sky News Centre at 10, former Minister, MP and MEP Anne Widdecombe has died at the age of 78. She started her political career on the Conservative benches before joining the Brexit Party, which later became Reform UK. Health Minister James Murray says she was a huge part of home politics.
2: Anne Widdecombe has been such a large part of political and public life for so many years. She's never someone who was shy about sharing her views in quite a forthright way. And even though I quite often didn't agree with her views, she was such a big part of public life. Putting political

0: Differences aside, we should recognise the contribution that she's made to public life in this country.
1: Andy Burnham is now almost guaranteed to be the next leader of the Labour Party after 322 of the party's MPs nominated him. Even before the nominations opened yesterday, Mr. Burnham seemed almost guaranteed to win the leadership as he was the only declared candidate. 5 million Anglian water customers in the east of England will be subject to a hosepipe ban from 1 a.m. tomorrow. It's after weeks of hot and dry weather. The Bayeux Tapestry has returned to the UK for the first time in almost 1,000 years. The 70-metre-long piece of linen, which features images of the Norman Conquest, arrived at the British Museum earlier. French ambassador to the UK, Hélène Duchesne, says it's hugely significant.
2: The audition has improved within years. I think it's incredible to say that we are now able to lend to the former enemy, because it's the thing it was when at this moment, something so precious.
1: In sport, England defender Mark Gaye is a major doubt for the World Cup quarter-final with Norway in Miami tomorrow. That's because of a hamstring injury picked up against Mexico on Monday. Midfielder Declan Rice has been isolated with a stomach bug too. Last night, France beat Morocco 2-0. And the UK's favourite seaside destinations may no longer be as popular as first thought. Margate and Newquay are among the sites that failed to make an impression on visitors in a survey from Which?
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5: Well, I couldn't play anything else, could I, at the beginning of my show this morning? Did you stay up to watch?

Okay, my computer's just crashed. Don't worry, don't panic. I'm going to go and switch to the other computer. Bear with. It's all going to be fine. It's all going to be fine. Let's just find that track. There it is. And I will get it going again. It's all okay.

0: Well, that was an exciting start to the show, wasn't it?
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0: So it's a beautiful day outside, fine and dry, with plenty of sunshine throughout, a very warm or hot day for many, with a high of 31 degrees and a low of 14 overnight. The sunset this evening will be at 20 past nine.
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0: Right, I'm sticking with the football theme, but I also happen to play this track on Friday for David, the doctor in Ashwood. So he gets a double whammy this morning. Good morning to you, David. I hope your day is going well. Monday has got off to a good start.

0: the Doctor in Ashwood. I know you like this song, and I hope that's lifted everybody's spirits this morning, got you all in the mood for the next match on Saturday. Now, this is
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0: That's right, yeah, Imogen got there in before me. This morning is all about you. I'd love to hear what you would like to listen to this morning. I'm going to be playing tracks that I played last Friday on my All Request show. The show was put together on Thursday when I went round Oak, Ash, Maple and Cherry wards and collected requests there. So I've got those, and I had some that I didn't manage to play, so I'm going to get those in this morning. I'd love to hear from you for some new requests this morning. Now, if you want to get in touch, it's 01932 87 44 33, or you can email me, studio@radioway.org.

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1: 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Whether through outstanding care, reassurance or a simple act of kindness, we want to hear about the people and teams who made a lasting impact. To make a nomination, go to the Trust website, asphnhs.uk, and click on the panel on the front page. Then pick an award category and complete a short online form. The nominations close at midnight on Friday the 26th of June, so get nominating now. And all nominees will receive a certificate of recognition, and three finalists from each category will attend the Staff Achievement Awards ceremony, which takes place in October. Finally, thank you for helping the Trust to celebrate the people who make the organisation a compassionate, caring and supportive place for patients, family, visitors and staff.
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3: And listening to that from Andy Brown, it reminded me of an email I read this morning from Vernon Brown, who is on Willow Ward. And he had sent an email on Saturday and he said, to the wonderful staff at the Willow Ward for the way they have treated me since I've been here. The song Maria from West Side Story, because he's referring to a nurse, presumably called Maria. She comes here. She's always happy. I've never met someone so dedicated to her job, he said. She is so radiant with the smile. And she starts again tomorrow. That was yesterday. And he's just waiting for her to come into the ward. And he reckons she should be voted the best nurse of the year. What a lovely, lovely tribute. So he's got to take it one stage further, doesn't he? He needs to go and vote her the staff of the year. So this is how you do it. You go onto the ASPH website and then navigate your way through there. I'm sure it's fairly self-explanatory once you get on there. ASPH.org, I think, is the email address from memory. Now, if you listen to my show regularly, you'll know that I celebrate birthdays. This morning we start off with Bill Haley. He was the rock guitarist and vocalist and known as the father of rock and roll, born in Michigan. And he died in 1981, but I thought it would be rather fun to have one of his tracks to celebrate what would have been his birthday. What do you reckon?

So that was being played to celebrate what would have been the birthday of Bill Haley. And he shared his birthday with Terence, otherwise known as Jet Harris, the rock bass player with The Shadows. And he was born in London, died in 2011. So I thought it would be an appropriate time of year to play this track. What do you think?

0: and being hopefully able to go on a summer holiday at some point, and I really wish that you are able to do that.
1: Anita Rennell, delivering your brunchtime breakfast.
0: But I need to point out to you that I am actually going to be going away tomorrow for a week and to celebrate the end of my daughter's GCSEs and the fact that they finished school so much earlier. So we're taking full advantage of that. And so we're going away for a week. So I won't be here on Friday or Monday. And so I'm going to be using this show on Friday. So if you're listening to this on Friday, what will that be? The 10th of July, then this will have been recorded today on Monday the 6th, but I'm sure that the music will be just as relevant and hopefully equally uplifting. And I'm going to keep that going with this next track from Santana. And the reason I'm playing that primarily is because it is the birthday of Michael Shreve, who is the drummer and percussionist and composer. And he's playing on this track, obviously, born in San Francisco, and he's 77 today. And I can never listen to this track without thinking of my son, Oscar, who, when he started learning to play the drums, he absolutely loves the riff in this one. Comes in sort of the middle section.

actually, he came over yesterday and he came and sat down at his drum kit, and within minutes he was actually just drumming away. And I thought, oh, I wish he'd warned me, because I didn't have my ear defenders on or anything. I was stuck there. But it was lovely to see him. A big shout out to Oscar and all our farmers out there working so hard.

0: Now, I don't know about you, but I wasn't planning on watching the football last night. I thought it wouldn't be a very good idea, but if you remember, our dear Foxy, one of our DJs who does a show on Thursday nights, he sent me a little message on Friday, and it was so uplifting, actually. I'm going to play it again and just remind you what he challenged me to do. Here he comes.
1: What another lovely day we've got in store and a great weekend. So keep hydrated and keep your sun creams on. I have just seen something I've not seen for a very, very long time, and it's put my faith back into humanity. I see a young lad in his school uniform waiting at a bus stop, and a blind gentleman came walking along and just stood at the bus stop. The man probably stands at the bus stop every day. This lad missed his bus and stood with a man to make sure that he got on the bus that he needed to get onto. What a great young lad. What a great thing to see on a Friday morning.
0: I agree.
1: So, yeah, I just thought I'd share that with you.
0: Thank you.
1: Anita, please could I have Long Hot Summer by the Style Council? And I will see you on the early hours of Monday morning for a couple of vodka shots and a couple of Red Bulls. And we can have gin on our cornflakes. Have a great weekend, all.
0: Gin on our cornflakes. Thank you so much, Foxy. Well, I didn't have gin on my cornflakes at all. And I have to share that it was quite funny because I woke up in the middle of the night unexplained. I couldn't really understand why. But then I thought, oh, hang on a minute. The football's on about now. Why don't I go and check, you know, what's going on, seeing as I'm awake anyway. So went and got my phone and managed to get the football on there. And I thought, why is it only 20 minutes in? It was 2:30 at this time, and it was only 20 minutes in. I thought, I'm sure it started at 1. So I thought, that won't please anybody if it's been delayed. Anyway, it turns out it obviously was. So it was 0-0 at that point, and I thought, no, I'm definitely going to go back to bed, and I'll find out how it's going in the morning. But everyone seemed to be happy with how they were playing, so I was thinking, yeah, this is going well. And then I went back to sleep, and I had the most bizarre dream where I was actually at the football match, but it was sort of in a school football field. It wasn't in a big stadium or anything. And I happened to be near the goal of the Mexican team, and the coach was having a right old go at Mexico, saying, oh, you can't let them walk all over you. And you know, they'd already scored two goals. And I don't know how, but I predicted it was 3-2 from that dream. And when I woke up, the first thing I did was turn the radio on because I wanted to know what the score was, because I realised it was a dream and it could have all been completely wrong. And then I couldn't believe it when they said that England had not only won, but they'd won with a score of 3-2. So how weird was that? So no Red Bull required, no gin and tonic, no John vodka shots, nothing required at all. Oh dear. I told my husband and he said, I'm a prophet now. Anyway, talking over Spandau Ballet, how very rude. Because it's John Keeble's birthday, he's 67 today, the drummer with Spandau Ballet, born in London.

interested to know that on this day in 1907, saw the opening of Brooklands, which was the world's first purpose-built motor racing circuit. And, of course, it's just down the road from here. I thought that's quite interesting. I didn't realise it was a purpose-built, the world's first purpose-built motor racing circuit. I knew it was important, but I didn't realise it was the first one. So I wonder whether you did. And staying with the theme of transportation, in 1919, today saw the first airship cross the Atlantic. It was the British-built R-34, and it arrived safely in New York. And John Lennon and Paul McCartney met for the first time on this day in 1959, when Lennon's band, The Quarrymen, was performing at the St. Peter's Church Hall Fete in Woolton, in Merseyside. I thought that was lovely. And finally, on this day in 2014, cash was no longer accepted on the London bus network because it was going to save the Transport for London £24 million a year. And, of course, cash is used much, much less nowadays. And that, of course, saw the introduction of the Oyster card. Anita Rayner. Now, this next song is being played for a number of people. It's being played for the physio team, Sue, Tammy, Judith and Ali in Woking. And that's the Woking Community Hospital Physiotherapy Department. And these are our admin team who are working hard at the reception area there. Good morning to you, ladies. Hope you can hear this track. It's also been requested by Sonia, who's texted in via WhatsApp, which you can do 01932 87 44 33. Look forward to hearing from you.

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1: Ah, that's better. 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
3: Indeed, that is exactly what I'm here for. And if you have a speaker in your area, make sure it's turned up nice and loud. Everybody loves to hear it most of the time. Sometimes I feel like saying, Nathan, this is your request.

0: So this is being played especially for Nathan, who gave me a phone call this morning, actually. Very retro. He rang on 01932 87 44 33. That same number can be put in your contacts and you can send a WhatsApp. Or voice note, of course. Warren, I'd love to hear from you. Email studio@radioway.org is our email address, obviously. And Vernon, I've got your request coming up, which you are dedicating to the lovely Maria, the nurse in Willow Ward.
1: Anita Rennell, delivering your brunchtime breakfast.
0: So this is Maria from West Side Story. And being played especially for the nurse with the same name.

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1: Now, I played some Stevie Wonder on Friday for Caroline, who is in Bay 3 in Maple Ward, or she was when I went round on Thursday. And I played Isn't She Lovely, because Caroline is. So, good morning, Caroline. I thought I'd find another Stevie Wonder track, and I thought the title of this actually might be just one you want to hear on a Monday morning. What is he going on about? Talking about as much nonsense as I am.

0: 13 minutes to 11, and after the 11 o'clock news, I'm going to treat you to three soothing tracks. Now, this morning, I've got a challenge for you. I've got a Nat King Cole track to start with. I need two more. So can you get in touch with me, please, and suggest two songs that will go with Nat King Cole's Mona Lisa? Start of a 10.
1: For clear thinking, keep on drinking. Regular intake of fluids is good for us all, whether you're a patient, a staff member, or just visiting our hospitals. We need to increase our liquid intake and reduce dehydration. Lack of drink can lead to fatigue, reduced concentration, irritability, constipation, urinary tract infections, headaches, dizziness. So remember, for clear thinking, keep on drinking.
0: This song is good any day of the week, but I think it is a really encouraging one for us all at the start of another week. It's also great for your breathing exercises. In the chorus, you do that nice long day.

0: must have been quite out of breath when he recorded that. What do you reckon? I love that.
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0: And we've got 8 minutes to go before the news. Let's have some Katrina and the Waves. And I'm not going to play the other one, Walking on Sunshine, because I played that a lot quite recently. But I thought I'd play another one because Amber, the nurse on Ash Ward, likes Katrina and the Waves. And this one, I think, was one of our Eurovision Song Contest entries, if I remember rightly.

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1: At 5 minutes to 11. Now, don't forget, you've got plenty of time to get in touch with me. If you would like a request or a shout out this morning, I would love to hear from you. 01932 87 44 33 is the number. You can put that in your contacts, send me a WhatsApp or a voice note, or you can email me studio@radioway.org. I would love to hear from you. I'm busy working on the suggestions for our Easy at 11, and so they're going to be coming up after the news. But Lydia and Lena got in touch on Friday. I wasn't able to play their track. I assume that Chris did, but in case he didn't, I'm playing it for you again now, Lydia and Lena. You asked for the second Summer of Love, Danny Wilson, and I hope that things are going a little bit easier for you now.

So sending lots of love to you all, getting well and getting better and recovering in Ashford, St Peter's and Woking Community Hospitals. And taking us up to the news, I've got some fairground attraction.

0: your mobile, by your bedside, run by volunteers, news on the hour. 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
1: The Sky News Centre at 11. Four British people are thought to have died in a Spanish wildfire. It's after four bodies were found in a burnt-out car which had its steering wheel on the right. They are among at least seven other people who Spanish authorities say have perished in Andalusia. Dr. Theodore Keeping is a weather scientist. He explains why the flames pose such a danger.
2: Extreme fires like this can be very fast spreading, much faster than a human can travel, but also people who may be cut off by the fire as they try to escape by car as well.
1: Rescue teams continue to search the fire zone. Tributes are being paid to Anne Widdecombe, who's died aged 78. The politician was a Tory MP for 23 years before moving to the Brexit Party. Conservative leader Kemi Badenoch described her as formidable. But her career wasn't just known for its politics, as she also appeared on Strictly. Historian Sir Anthony Seldon says that really said a lot about her character.
3: How unusual to have somebody who is prepared to do that. I think she was admirable, like a lot of people.

0: with all she said. That doesn't matter. I think she was an admirable politician and an advocate for public service in democracy.
1: A police officer is being treated in hospital for head injuries following unrest involving football fans in central London. Four people were arrested during the clashes in Edgware Road last night. Millions more people in England won't be able to use their hose pipes as usual after today due to the hot weather. The Anglian Water customers will be limited when it comes to watering gardens, washing cars or filling paddling pools. In sport, history is being made at Lord's this morning. England play India in a first ever women's test match at the home of cricket, 142 years after the first men's match there. And Arthur Ferry could become a Wimbledon men's open era finalist later by beating the French Open champion Alexander Zverev. That's the latest from the Sky News Centre. I'm AJ Walsh.
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3: So it's a beautiful, fine and dry day with plenty of sunshine throughout. Going to be very warm and some would even say hot. Today's high will be 31 degrees and a low tonight of 14 degrees with the sunset at 20 minutes past nine. The outlook for the week ahead, Tuesday will be largely sunny through the day with just a few areas of cloud at times in the morning. A dry and very warm or hot day for many. Wednesday and Thursday are set to remain mostly sunny, dry and hot. Maximum temperatures this week, 31 to 34 degrees and down to 16 or 18 overnight.
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1: Oh, my goodness me, I'm completely chilled out now, aren't you? That was lovely. Really enjoyed that Michael Bublé version of You Were Always On My Mind. And that was preceded by Lauren Allred's version of Tightrope. Lauren Allred of Never Enough fame, if you are familiar with the musical The Greatest Showman. She sang that Never Enough, that one. Sorry, my voice is a bit dodgy this morning. I shouldn't have attempted that. I did a lot of singing on Saturday. I did a four-hour rehearsal with Academics, my a cappella group. And then I went and had another rehearsal for a concert I was doing in the evening and then sang all evening. So it's hardly surprising, is it? But anyway, and what with my midnight shenanigans, getting up and watching a bit of football as well, it's all taking its toll. Now, I know I'm going to pronounce this name wrong, but it's Jalan Nagonda, Dr.

Now, Catherine got in touch on Saturday and wanted this track being played. So, good morning, Catherine. If you're listening, here you are. Your wish is my command.

So it is 22 minutes past 11 precisely, and I would love to hear from you with your tracks and your requests you'd like to hear played for you this morning. Chris Hussey is coming along at 12 o'clock for his 3 hours of audio feedback today. And then today, for the rest of the day, let me just tell you what's on by looking at my schedule. I believe you have, yes, Helen's Classical Storytime at 7:30 for half an hour. And she tells short stories, but she intersperses it with suitable music according to the style of story she's reading. And then that's followed by the Rewind Hours with Rona McLean. And that's from 8 o'clock until 10 o'clock this evening. So plenty of live action today. And if you're thinking about the weather, maybe you would like to think about this song. Now, I did play this on Friday. This is being played especially for our friends over at the physiotherapy department. Tammy, Sue, Judith and Ali, how are you this morning? Big shout out to anybody waiting in our outpatients departments at Woking Community Hospital, our bone density unit, our new diagnostic unit. There's various speakers dotted around. I know there's one at ultrasound, so good morning to you all there listening in. Give each other a nice big smile.

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1: Now, we haven't had a lot of rain recently, so this song title probably doesn't reflect what most of our gardens are looking like.

that I die. So I played some George Ezra on Friday for Adina, the nurse in Bay 4 in Cherry, and she asked for Budapest, which I played on Friday. So I thought I'd play another track for you this morning, Adina, and I just quite liked the idea of green, green grass. We can always live in hope, can't we? Now, Olivia Dean was requested by Zecora, the nurse on Oak Ward. And so this is for you, Zecora.

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1: Now, something a hospital is never short of. Patience. Let's see what I did there. Sorry, you've got to laugh.

0: entertaining the patients and staff around the wards. 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
1: Yeah, I hope you enjoyed that one. This is Nur Khan. I call him Kahan. My daughter says Khan. One of us must be right. It's spelt K-A-H-A-N, so that's how I say it. Anyway, Summer, this is for you. Summer is our flow coordinator in Cherry Ward, and I know she loves this artist.

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4: So I would love to hear from you. You know I do. And I would love to play your tracks and your requests. There's still 19 minutes to go of the show, and there's plenty of time for you to call in or write in. And I would be more than happy to play a track for you. I just want to tell you about a slight change that's happening on the show, and that is that Maria Lupiano's Kids Zone has restarted, and she is going to be on Wednesday afternoon. She's going to be taking requests from Oak and Ash wards on Wednesdays. So that means that I'm going to be moving to different wards, and I'm going to find out which two wards I'm going to replace those with very, very shortly. But I will keep you informed, but I will still be doing my requests on a Thursday, and our request team is working very hard to make sure that all areas of the hospital are covered. And there are many places, of course, that we can visit. So I will still be coming to Maple and Cherry wards, as well as Woking Community Hospital, but I'll have two different wards to come and visit. I will miss you all in Oak and Ash, but I will pop my head round every now and then. But Maria Lopiano's got you covered on a Wednesday, and you're going to have great fun with her. So make sure you look out for Maria on a Tuesday, and she will be presenting her requests and shout-outs on at 2 o'clock until 4 o'clock on Wednesday. So presumably she'll come in just before that to get all of her music. Now, somebody who I'm rather partial to, Somba. I'm going to see him in Reading in the summer. I'm very excited.

0: with Anita Rennell.
1: Look who's just arrived in the studio, the lovely Chris Hussey. 15 minutes to go and he's getting himself ready for his show. He's going to be with you for 3 hours this afternoon, keeping you company and entertained. So I'm not going to interrupt his preparations now, but I will talk to you in a minute, Chris. So you need to be ready because I've got something special for you today. So he's very excited now, of course, as you can imagine. Now, I'm not saying that I was bored, but I just went over to the music library and I just selected a random single. And today I chose the Bellamy Brothers. And so I flipped it over. So the track I actually found was If I Said You Had a Beautiful Body, Would You Hold It Against Me? That one. And so the B-side is this. Enjoy. It's called Make Me Over.

0: So that was the return of the random B-side selection. So today it was number, let me just have a look, 2608. I sort of started with the year and then I was trying to find the month, but 2607 was missing, so I had to make do with 2608. And then that was the Bellamy Brothers, and the B-side was Make Me Over. So I hope you enjoyed that little amusing segment there. How about we have some Harry Styles? I don't know, are you ready to chat with me, or should I give you another track to do it? What do you think? Are you going to do it? Yeah, he's ready. He says he's ready. My goodness.
1: Yeah, I'm
0: there's no flies on you. I'm so impressed with you. You just come in, you just get on with it. It's brilliant. It's absolutely brilliant.
1: I've had one of those mornings as well.
0: Oh, have you?
1: Yes.
0: Oh, tell me about it.
1: I kind of wanted to stay up for the game.
0: Yes.
1: But then slept through it, and then even slept through my alarm.
0: Oh,
1: this
0: no.
1: Morning. Yeah.
0: Oh, no. Heavens gracious. That's not good.
1: I know. It's not.
0: Always
1: is it?
0: Leaves you really slightly nervy, doesn't it? Slightly on edge.
1: Yeah.
0: Because it's just not gone the normal way. I know exactly what you feel.
1: Didn't even have time for a shower.
0: Oh, did you not?
1: No.
0: Oh, dear. Well, I'm glad we're in a different studio.
1: Well, don't worry. I've got
0: a clean T-shirt on there.
1: I've got deodorant on everything.
0: Oh, that's okay. So, yeah, cover it up. That's best. Yes. So that's my
1: Maybe
0: motto.
1: I should have said that on the radio.
0: And it's all right. It's television. It's radio.
1: Yeah.
0: So it's not smelly.
1: Good job it's not television. It's switched off.
0: Well, then. I won't say a word. Now, I've had a very sort of amusing show this morning because I've been putting it together as I go along.
1: I've been
0: putting the song choices from Friday, using artists that people requested and just choosing different tracks by them. I've had a couple more requests come in.
1: That's good.
0: And obviously, I've just done my random B-side selection. And the return of this old favourite is back.
1: Wow.
0: What do you think?
1: Are you getting paid overtime for this?
0: Now, anyone who hasn't heard this before and doesn't know what's about to happen, this is called Staple the Vicar. Why is it called Staple the Vicar? Well, it comes from this line. Just let me staple the vicar. It's misheard lyrics. We haven't done this for a few weeks.
1: No.
0: Possibly a couple of months, actually. Yeah, I just found something this morning.
1: Yeah.
0: And I thought, I've got to do this with Chris. So let's see what you make of this track, which I'm about to play. Bear with. Yeah. He's got no money, he's got his strong beliefs. Okay.
1: Ooh.
0: Do you know that track?
1: Yeah, I do.
0: Freed from Desire?
1: Yeah.
0: Okay, I'm going to start the line before, but...
1: Yeah.
0: Because I think we know what she's singing, but and then there's a bit of a question mark over the next bit. My lover's got no money, he's got his strong beliefs. Mm-hmm. Want it again?
1: Difficult one. My lover's got no money, he's got his strong beliefs. Yeah. Interesting.
0: So it's my lover's got no money.
1: Yeah.
0: And then what's next? He's got his strong beliefs. He's got his strong beliefs. He's got his strong beliefs. I've listened to this track.
1: Go
0: on.
1: Is it called Has He Got His Extension Leads?
0: That is a good one.
1: Yeah.
0: You're on fire. You know, I've listened to this track many, many times, and it was only when I clicked on the lyrics this morning, I thought, that's what she's singing. And I didn't really have any sort of coherent word that I thought she was singing. I thought she was saying, he's got his Stromboli.
1: Oh, right, okay.
0: Strombolis or something. And I don't know what a Stromboli was. I thought maybe that's something, you know, like an instrument or, you know, I don't know, a bag. It's Stromboli. You know, he never leaves home without his Stromboli. Shall I play it one more time?
1: Go on then.
0: I'll let you know what it is. My lover's got no money, he's got his Stromboli. She's actually singing, my lover's got no money, he's got his strong beliefs.
1: Ah.
0: You see?
1: Yeah.
0: It doesn't sound like that, does it?
1: No, it doesn't.
0: Yeah? Let's hear it one more time. My lover's got no money, he's got his strong beliefs. one more and more. I do think his extension leads is actually quite funny. Or his strong extension leads. But Stromboli, I think, is now an official thing. He's got his Stromboli. I never leave home without it. And I don't think you should either. But yeah, that was my staple of Ica for this morning.
2: That's a good one.
0: It was actually a suggestion that somebody had for, you know, football-related thing. Apparently it's played in a lot of football stadiums around the world.
2: Yeah.
0: Did you know that?
2: No, I didn't.
0: No.
2: No.
0: And did you hear my little story about me waking up in the middle of the night and thinking, oh, the football must be on. That's good timing. So I might as well turn it on and see it. Did you hear that?
2: No, I didn't.
0: You didn't?
2: Actually, no.
0: Well, I watched a little bit of it. I'd only played 20 minutes in.
2: Yeah.
0: And I was confused because I thought that it was starting at 1, but then in the morning I discovered that it had been delayed by an hour. So I saw the first 20 minutes, or rather that's what had played, and it was 0-0. And then I went back to bed and I was lying there dreaming about it. And I predicted the scoreline.
2: Wow.
0: I did. And then I woke up and thought, oh no, it's such a shame, it's a dream, you know, it probably isn't, they've probably lost.
2: Yeah, that's
0: then
2: what
0: I turned
2: I
0: the radio and I was couldn't believe my ears that I actually got the right score and everything.
2: Wow. You should have put money on it.
0: I should have done. I'd have had to do that in my sleep though, because it was all part of my dream. But did you hear the other bit that it wasn't in a stadium, it wasn't in a football stadium, it was in actually a school football field.
2: Oh,
0: so very, very low key. But I was sitting by the Mexican goal and they weren't very happy with how things are going. And the coach had one or two choice words to say. This is all very clear in my dream, you know.
2: Yeah.
0: Now then, we've got 5 minutes to go. Would you like to choose a track for me?
2: Anything, you know, anything
0: really,
2: feel good.
0: That narrows it down. Do you like Whitney Houston? Harry Styles?
2: Yeah, I don't mind him. I don't know how long he's at Wembley. He must be...
0: Oh, yes, because he's there at the moment, isn't he?
2: Yeah, he must be tired by now.
0: Yeah, so should we have a bit of Harry Styles to finish off with?
2: I like his new one.
0: Yeah?
2: Yeah.
0: Is it American Girls?
2: No,
0: it's a newer one than that.
2: Yeah, newer one.
0: Oh, well, I've got American Girls lined up, so we're going to have to put up with that. Listen, you have a lovely show.
2: Yeah.
0: Now, as I was telling the listeners, I'm not going to be here on Friday.
2: I'm
0: going away tomorrow for a week. So I think this show will be played on Friday. So if this is Friday and you're listening to this, don't get too confused. Chris and I were talking on Monday, and we won't be talking on Friday live. But it could get very confusing, couldn't it? But anyway.
2: Well, all I can say is keep listening, listeners.
0: Yes.
2: And I've got the new single, get this.
0: Go on.
2: From Bucks Fizz.
0: What?
2: Yeah, they're back.
0: No.
2: Yeah.
0: That's incredible.
2: Heard it the other day. It's really good.
0: Wow.
2: Yeah.
0: Oh, I'm really excited by that. Well done. Good job. You always find the new latest tracks from people I'm not expecting to hear from.
2: Yeah.
0: So have a great show, Chris.
2: Will do.
0: Yeah. I'll talk to you in a minute.

0: Whether you're in Ashford, St Peter's or Woking Hospital, we are your friend by your bedside.
1: So it is nearly time for me to hang up my headphones, and I'm going to go away on holiday for tomorrow for a week. So I won't be here Friday or next Monday, but I will see you on my return and I'll come back to the wards to do my requests. As I said, I'm going to be doing Maple and Cherry Ward and two new wards, which I'm going to find out very soon which two I'm going to be going to. So thank you so much for your company. As always, this show will probably be repeated on Friday. So if it's Friday the 10th of July, I will have recorded this on Monday the 6th. So just in case you're...
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3: From the Sky News Centre at midday. Four people from Britain are feared dead in a wildfire in Spain, which has killed at least 11 victims. Officials in Andalusia say they were found in a burnt-out car, which had its steering wheel on the right-hand side. Six others are injured, while 19 are still missing. Richard Shanley owns an English-speaking radio station in the area.
4: It's windy, which is exacerbating the situation. And the noise you hear in the background, those are fire service planes coming into the sea to collect water, and they're in complete convoy. They're just coming in permanently to drop water on the fires.
3: Meanwhile, here in the UK, millions more people will be banned from using hose pipes as officials warn drought conditions are likely. Anglian Water has announced a ban for its more than 5 million customers in the east of England. Amber heat health alerts cover most of England until Sunday. The Clacton by-election, triggered by Nigel Farage's decision to quit as an MP, will be held next month. We'll find out if the Reform UK leader will return to Parliament when voters decide on the 13th of August. Former Minister and MP Anne Widdecombe has died at the age of 78. She started out as a Conservative before leaving the party and joining the Brexit Party, which became Reform UK. The Bayeux Tapestry has returned to the UK for the first time in almost 1,000 years. The 70-metre piece of linen features images of the Norman Conquest and arrived at the British Museum earlier. Here's French Ambassador to the UK, Hélène Duchesne.
5: The edition has improved within years. I think it's incredible to say that we are now able to lend to the former enemy, because it's the thing it was when at this moment.

0: something so precious.
1: And Prince Harry's been seen trying his hand at a spot of pickleball as he marks the one-year countdown to the Invictus Games. The Duke of Sussex is the founder of the tournament, which will be held in Birmingham next year. Meghan has also been due to attend, but it's understood she now won't be joining her husband. That's the latest. I'm AJ Walsh.
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3: How you doing, everyone? 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And guess what? I'm back with the Friday Getaway Show.
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0: big thank you to the one and only Anita for another great show.
1: We like it. Don't we, Buck?
2: Yes, Benay.
3: Yeah, baby.
1: Doing Parker's little talent. Comes in very useful.
3: Hardcore guy.
4: Brains. Follow boys. This is a job for...
0: He's ready for some fun, then.
4: International rescue. International

This is another show from the Friday Getaway. Keep listening. Because it is all Request Friday. And we want your requests. And also we got feel-good tunes for you. Including a new single from Take That and more. Including that one from Bucks Fizz. Have you heard it? Yeah, it's really good. We got fun features as well too, including the best of US, the 80s Twinston in, Double Dose and Girls Competition.

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1: It's Chris Hussey and Gail Naylor, Fridays on Radio Way. Don't switch off. Well, go on then, switch off. No, don't switch off. No, don't switch off.

0: This is Chris Tarrant saying how much I enjoy Chris Hussey. Yeah, right.
1: Yes, hopefully you are. Yes, there's no girl, I'm afraid. She's at that holiday camp, believe it or not. I know. At that holiday camp with her dad and Hartman and Cliff Richard already. Usual fun features as always, but we want your request. Coming to you live from Radio Way, opposite St. Peter's Hospital, and Hotel One on the wards, and also to Ashford Hospital as well, to Anne Woking Hospital as well, we broadcast. Who's with me? Let me know that you're listening.

Hello to the lovely Linda. Well, she might be in the garden actually right now, cool it off. Lydia Lena is listening to Paul B, Russ and Karen as well. Who else is listening? Let me know. Be good to hear from you.

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0: And remember to do this when you're out about in the heat wave.
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0: And do you know what? We got a summer song for Lydia Lennon. Look at those high.

Hope you're okay, girl. I've heard you relaxing out that holiday camp. Lydia, Lena, Wham. And to Karen's request now, hope you're keeping cool wherever you are, listeners.

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0: 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Does it get you boogieing? You gotta have a boogie on a Friday. 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

more than one song listeners. That's Karen's choice in music too. Some Jacko. Gonna be playing music from the charts as well too. Loving this at the moment.

radioway.org is the email address, or 2017 is the number that you need from the wards if you fancy sending in your requests. 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

0: 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Hello to Adam in Chertsey. 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

Emma, you're missing gal. But we got more duets yet to come in the show for the Friday Getaway Show. The 80s twin spin and a special double dose. That's all I'm saying. ELO. Linda had flying ants yesterday. Hope they're not there, because I think she wants me down the coast. I know. I can't believe it either. I just can't believe it. Can you? Anyway, Adam wants this classic from Depeche Mode.

song Dance On My Own will do very soon indeed. Getting loads of requests in, which is always good. And Lydia Lena wants Kelly Marie. Who remembers this?

0: Shall we have this after the news? Because it's such a good song from Kelly Marie. Yes, it's news time already, this is.
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0: See you in a bit. 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
2: From the Sky News Centre at 1. It's thought British people are among the 11 victims known to have died in Spain's worst wildfire for more than two decades. Here's the president of the Andalusian Emergency Agency, Antonio Sanz Cabello.
3: In one instance, there was a vehicle where four people died, and initially, everything seems to indicate that they were of British origin. Among other things, the car's steering wheel was on the opposite side.
2: Six others are injured while 19 are missing. Officials say most of the victims appear to be foreigners who ignored instructions to stay put and instead tried to leave in their vehicles. Millions more people in the UK will be banned from using hosepipes as officials warn drought conditions are increasingly likely. The new restrictions have been introduced in East Anglia. They'll not be allowed to use hoses for watering gardens, washing cars or filling pools. Two brothers have been jailed for at least 25 years between them for killing a civil servant 42 years ago. Michael and Anthony Stewart were 15 and 18 when they attacked Anthony Littler in East Finchley in North London during a spree of violence against men they believed to be gay. It came to light when the pair's brother went to police. Mrs. Justice Cutts sentenced them.
4: It was a great sadness to Mr. Littler's mother that she died without ever knowing what happened to him. He was like a big brother to his cousin who was devastated by his murder. He was a loving godfather to her daughter.
2: Former Conservative Minister and Strictly contestant Anne Widdecombe died at the age of 78. The former Tory minister later joined Reform UK, and Nigel Farage said she played a decisive role in getting the UK out of the European Union. Arthur Ferry can emulate Sir Andy Murray and become a Wimbledon men's finalist this afternoon. The wild card attempts to extend his dream run by beating the French Open champion Alexander Zverev. And the UK's favourite seaside destinations may no longer be as popular as first thought. Margate and Newquay are among the sites that failed to make an impression in a survey from Which?, while Bamburgh and Northumberland retained its crown.
0: Is that the news?
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0: Let's move on though. It's going to be fairly sunny.

0: 32 Celsius will be the top temperature for today, going down to 16 Celsius. And then tomorrow, another sunny day. 32 Celsius, go down to 15 Celsius. And it's looking good for the weekend too. So just grab that factor 50 on you. Remember to do that when you're out and about.
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0: Radio was saying about there's bagpipes in that song.
1: This is Chris Tarrant saying how much I enjoy Chris Hussey. Yeah, right.
0: Do you know what? Grace, I got your request on very soon indeed. It's really easy to get in touch if you want a request or that shout out. 2017 is the number that you need. Or you could email the show studio@radioway.org. Don't forget, more duets to come and also that special double dose. And girls' competition, even though she's not here, still continues.

It's true. I think Linda's in the garden. Take it easy. Hope you're cool on the ward in St. Peter's and Ashford Hospitals. And Grace emailed the show earlier and wants some Robin dancing on my own. This is for you, Grace. Enjoy.

0: Radio Way, the place to be. Thank you, Grace, for that song. It's all Request Friday. 10th of July already. Do you know what? We've got new music from Tay That. And who remembers Bucks Fizz? Yes, got to play their new one, as well as Holly Thunderstone, a new artist for 2026.
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2: A collaborative pilot between Ashford and St Peter's Hospital NHS Foundation Trust and South East Coast Ambulance Service has successfully tested a new community-based model of care for patients who have fallen at home. Running from July to October 2025, for 2 days a week, the service paired a consultant radiographer from the hospital with an advanced paramedic practitioner from the ambulance service to jointly review 999 calls, assess patients in their home, and provide rapid X-ray imaging using a mobile machine. Images were transmitted instantly to the hospital for reporting, enabling clinical decisions within around 30 minutes. This approach meant many patients could be safely treated at home, avoided unnecessary emergency department attendances and ambulance conveyancing. Despite limited resources, the team demonstrated impressive innovation, establishing safe imaging processes, organising IT capability, and delivering a seamless patient-centred service. The pilot showed clear clinical, operational and financial benefits with strong support from patients and families. Andrew Moth, a consultant radiographer at Ashford and St Peter's Hospital who co-created the project and is also a community first responder, said it's been very successful and is a revolutionary service, the first of its kind in the UK, where a radiographer works alongside an advanced paramedic practitioner. James Fern, an advanced paramedic practitioner at the ambulance service who helped co-create the community scheme, said for some patients there can be risks of upset caused by going into hospital. It can be a big change in the routine of someone with dementia, for example. Being treated at home helps reduce patient anxiety. If they went into hospital, they would still get the same package of care, but this way they're getting it in the comfort of their own home. Andrew added, it's not a lesser service in any way. The image quality of the X-ray is very good. Patient experience has been high, with 100% of patients saying they were happy to have the X-ray at home. Following its success, Phase 2 has now launched for a further 4 months, with an increase in operational days to 5 a week. This will allow the team to reach more patients and strengthen the evidence base for long-term adoption. This initiative exemplifies integrated working across organisations and has significant potential to become a sustainable, permanent model of community-based care, improving outcomes for vulnerable patients and reducing system pressures.
1: Hospital Watch

I mean, that is some celebrities now. I've got farms, including Matey Boy from GLS. And I do believe that guy from Blur as well, too, got a farm. And, of course, Clarkson has. And it's not good weather, is it, for farms when it's just sunny all the time? Anyway, are you ready for Take That's new single? Here it is. Sweet July, it's called.

thing then. I'll take that as a new one. I'm really liking that, don't you, listeners? Sweet July is called. Very appropriate for this heatwave we're having.

0: Always love playing that one on Radio Wave. Elton John and Dua Lipa. What's your plans for the weekend? Well, like I said, I'm off down to the coast. Yes, I am, for a change.
1: Call it love and devotion. Call it a mom's adoration.
0: Got my shorts on anyway.
1: It's a bond of creation. For all the single moms out there going through frustration.
0: Hope there's a nice breeze.

There is usually a cool breeze, isn't there, down the coast. What are you having for lunch? Well, I've just had an accident just now. I think my mum is right. I need a bib when I eat. Half of the lunch went right down my T-shirt. It's a good job I kind of got some others that I've packed in my bag in the car. It's so annoying when that happens, isn't it?

0: they should design a few T-shirts with, like, a bib on them. And then you could take the actual bib off. And then you don't mess up your T-shirt. Maybe that would be a good idea for me to go on Dragon's Den. Hope that show's coming back. Don't forget, if you like a bit of rock, well, don't forget, Alan Dolby will be around 8 till 10 with Alan and Pete tonight.
1: 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That's Roger Manley's Mid-Morning Mix, every Sunday from 10 till 12.

0: There's so little decent jazz on the radio nowadays, but here at Radio Way we have an oasis in the desert. I'm Robert Chantler, and every Sunday at 1 p.m. I open the doors to my jazz club, bringing you a great selection of jazz. 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

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That you can take part in, listeners. So keep on listening. And I still can't believe England won in the last game. Do you think they will win against Norway tomorrow night then? My superstition. I reckon 3-0 to England. That's my verdict for the game. 3-0 to England.

0: 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Lydia Leno listening to Paul B, Russ and Karen, and Anna Minchersey and Grace too have been listening so far. Who else is listening? Let me know. We got the 80s twin spin next.
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2: 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Then pick an award category and complete a short online form. The nominations close at midnight on Friday the 26th of June, so get nominating now. And all nominees will receive a certificate of recognition, and three finalists from each category will attend the Staff Achievement Awards ceremony, which takes place in October. Finally, thank you for helping the Trust to celebrate the people who make the organisation a compassionate, caring and supportive place for patients, family, visitors and staff.
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0: Radio Way. Let's go back in time then, shall we, listeners? Yeah, it is time for the 80s twin spin. Which year do these two songs come from? Let us know. Are you coming with me to witness these two songs? Go on. Tell us the year.

What year did Frankie Goes to Hollywood come out then? 1984 it was. And then it got banned and it was released again, didn't it? And Sly Fox, Let's Go All The Way, which year do you reckon? 1985. Well done for getting that right. Well done for getting that right, listeners. Around the wars and beyond. See you after the news. It's nearly 2 o'clock already.

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1: From the Sky News Centre at 2. 12 people are now known to have died in wildfires in southern Spain, and it's thought four of the victims are British. Officials say bodies were found in a burnt-out car which had the steering wheel on the right. Two brothers have been jailed for life for killing a civil servant in London in 1984 during a spree of violence against men they thought were gay. Anthony Littler was hit over the head near a tube station in North London. Michael and Anthony Stewart were reported to authorities 29 years later by their brother. Mrs. Justice Cutts called Mr. Littler a victim of the brothers' plan.
2: For over 42 years, none of Mr. Littler's family knew what had happened to him. Their grief was made all the worse for the fact that those who killed him had not been brought to justice. I recognise that any sentence I pass today can never recompense those who loved him for their loss.
1: It's understood police investigating Andrew Mountbatten Windsor are going to speak to the family of Virginia Giuffre. The King's brother was arrested on suspicion of misconduct in public office earlier this year and released on bail. Miss Giuffre accused Andrew of sexual assault, which he has strongly denied. Elsewhere, tributes are being paid to Anne Widdecombe, who's died aged 78. The politician was a Tory MP for 23 years before joining the Brexit Party. To sport, where British tennis sensation Arthur Ferry is playing his Wimbledon men's semi-final against Germany's Alexander Zverev. Live to Lewis Mason at Centre Court.
3: Zverev broke first, but Ferry's just broken back with some unbelievable tennis. The second seed, who's 9 inches taller than Ferry, has thrown down some huge serves, consistently hitting over 130 miles per hour. Ferry bounced on Centre Court with so much energy, while Zverev has slowed things down at every opportunity to try and stifle this expectant crowd.
1: And the Biotapestries returned to Britain for the first time in almost 1,000 years, after it was delivered in secrecy overnight. The 70-metre-long embroidery is on loan from France. That's the latest. I'm Imani Rana.
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4: Well, it's been a bit cloudy here. Some sun trying to get through the clouds with a gentle breeze, it's saying. 31 Celsius will be the top temperature for today, going into 16 Celsius. And tomorrow, another sunny day, 31 Celsius, going down to 15 Celsius. Then on Sunday, very sunny indeed again, 13 Celsius will be a reasonable temperature through the night into Monday. So it is getting cooler as the day goes on over the weekend, it's saying here, which is good news, listeners. Hope you've been all right. Get

0: 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That would be good to hear from you, listeners.
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0: Yeah, so it's going to get cooler through the night as the weekend goes on, which is good news. I'd certainly had a sticky night last night.

0: This is Chris Tarrant saying how much I enjoy Chris Hussey. Yeah, right.
1: And it is good that it's getting a little bit cooler. I know I said that just a minute ago, but it is good that it is, because, you know, there's nothing worse. Having a sleepless night sometimes. This hot weather we're having, but it is the summer. And do you know what we got? A special double days. Because we lost Bonnie Tyler during the week, I thought let's do a, well, play a couple of songs at least from her collection in music. Because she's done so many. A tribute to her. Let's do a tribute to Bonnie Tyler. What song would you choose to hear from her? Adam wants some Chaz and Dave.

thanks, Adam, for choosing that one from Chaz and Dave. They did so many great songs as well, too. Remember Gitcha, and Rabbit, of course. And there's that new artist called Holly Thunderstone.

quarter past six. What are you doing this weekend? I hope it's good. Sport, sport, sport, sport on the telly, isn't it? I know some of the TV channels were even playing out those Christmas editions. You could tell it's the summer when they do that. Well, apparently it is National Kitten Day. And Don't Step on a Bee Day. No, no, no, don't do that.

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Wouldn't mind seeing him, wouldn't you? But why do concert tickets always have to be really expensive these days?

0: 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It's good, I just love the drumming in it.
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0: Ready away, the place to be. Getting loads of requests in for Bonnie Tyler. Today's Double Dose. I thought I'll do a tribute to her. She was born on the 8th of July, 1951. Welsh singer-songwriter too. And of course we lost her recently. But her music will live on.

I do like this one, I must admit. Like the remix, so did Adam. He's enjoying the remix. Must admit, one of my favourite ones from Bonnie Tyler is Holding Out for a Hero.

0: You ready for girls competition then, before or after? It's gonna happen. Three words she gave me. And we're into before or after. And it's really easy to get in touch, listeners. All you need to do is this.
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0: The words Gail gave me are these ones: time, sunny, break. Time, sunny, break. What is the main word we're looking for, before or after? Let us know. We'd love to hear from you, listeners. And you could do this too to get in touch.
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0: the iconic Bonnie Tyler for Double Dose. Now, I don't know about you, but have you got before or after rights? The main three words are time, sunny, break, and Adam was saying, hi, Chris, is the clue anything to do with school summer holiday starting? No, not quite, not quite. And keep on guessing.
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0: Hello everyone, hello, how you doing? 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Who's listening today? Let me know.

Hello. Terry Warner and the Chelsea House. Sometimes they usually listen in. And at the reception in St. Peter's Hospital and the appointment centre. Hope you guys are right in Ashford Hospital. Have you got before or after right? I hope you have. Time, sunny break. Time, sunny break. What is the main word we're looking for? And before or after? The answer is next. Karen's stumped as well. Lydia's got it wrong. I think Linda's got it right though.

the way, got that new single from Bucks Fizz soon. They're called the Fizz now, they call the Fizz. But apparently I heard that Jamiroquai is bringing out new music soon, which is good news. Are you ready for the answer from before or after? Girls' competition still carries on even though she's not here. The words she gave me were time, sunny, break, and the main word being day is just day. Well done, everyone. Lydia Leonard got it right in the end. Oh, come on, the Radio Way crowd. You could do much better than that. Charming, charming. Charming. I was hoping they would. Guess whose birthday it is? Only Neil Tennant for the Pet Shop Boys. He's 72 now. Happy birthday to you if it's your birthday today.

what a great group they were. Pet Shop Boys. Seen them a few times live. Couldn't believe it the other day when me and Linda went to see Take That a few years ago, and Linda wanted a t-shirt. And I thought, no, it won't be much. £45 from the merchandise. £45 it was. Crazy. Got that new single from The Fizz. Yes, Bucks Fizz. They're known as The Fizz now. 10 to 3. Hope you enjoyed my show. Well, Gail as well when she's here. She should be back next week.

0: Apparently it's National French Friday. That sounds good, doesn't it? Also, it is World Kebab Day. Here's that info about the Radio Way app.
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0: All I can say is thanks for all your requests today. You've been great as ever. That's Grace and Adam, Karen as well, Lindy, Lena. I reckon Linda has been listening. Hopefully I can go down the coast in a minute. Fingers crossed the traffic be all right, but a helicopter would be handy. Might have to save up though.

some features that I do for you. Don't forget, Rock This Way will be around 8 till 10 with Alan Dolby and Pete later on this for Friday. Have a great weekend, everyone. Thanks for listening. See you next time.

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1: From the Sky News Centre at 3. It's thought British people are among the 12 victims known to have died in Spain's worst wildfire for more than two decades. Here's the president of the Andalusian Emergency Agency, Antonio Sanz Cabello.
2: In one instance, there was a vehicle where four people died, and initially, everything seems to indicate that they were of British origin. Among other things, the car's steering wheel was on the opposite side.
1: Six others are injured, while 19 are missing. Officials say most of the victims appear to be foreigners who ignored instructions to stay put and instead tried to leave in their vehicles. It's understood police investigating Andrew Mountbatten Windsor are to speak to Virginia Giuffre's family. The former prince has always strongly denied sexually assaulting the woman trafficked by Jeffrey Epstein. She died last year. Two brothers have been jailed for a total of 25 years for murdering a civil servant in North London in 1984. Michael and Anthony Stewart targeted Anthony Littner in East Finchley during a spree of violence against men that they thought were gay. A Ryanair passenger has been hurt after a plane's window dislodged. It happened shortly after takeoff on a flight from Greece to Germany this morning. An investigation is underway. To tennis now, where another chapter in one of the great sporting stories will be written at Wimbledon this afternoon. Lewis Mason is on centre court.
3: But Arthur Ferry is going to need to find something special to continue the fairy tale. The British wildcard lost the semi-final first set on a tiebreak against Alexander Zverev. He took it 7-love to lead, and the French Open champions now 5-1 up in the second set. Ferry needs to find an answer quickly if he's to keep his Wimbledon dreams alive.
1: And Prince Harry is in Birmingham launching the one-year countdown to the 2027 Invictus Games. Speculation persists about whether Meghan and their children will join him. The Duke of Sussex arrived in London on Monday alone after his family pulled out over security concerns. He says the Games can unite people. That's the latest. I'm Imani Rana.
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1: 60 years of feel-good radio, brought to you by Radio Way. And this is Alan Dedicote, the National Lottery's voice of the Bulls and the voice of Strictly Come Dancing, wishing all the listeners and all the volunteers involved in Radio Way a very big well done. Congratulations, guys. Keep up the good work.
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0: Did you know?
1: 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And it's impossible to hum whilst holding your nose.

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1: From the Sky News Centre at 4, police have launched a murder inquiry over the death of former Conservative Minister Anne Widdecombe. She was found dead yesterday at her home in Dartmoor at the age of 78. The Home Secretary says the circumstances of her death are extremely distressing. Devon and Cornwall police say she had serious injuries and are hunting a white man. This was her in Parliament in the 90s.
2: We demean our high office if we mistreat our public servants. We demean ourselves if we come to this house and indulge in a play of words, which, while statements may not be untrue, because they never are in this house, Madam Speaker, may nevertheless be unsustainable.
1: At least 12 people have died in a wildfire in southern Spain. Early indications suggest 4 victims are British. 2 brothers have been jailed for at least 25 years between them for killing a civil servant 42 years ago. Michael and Anthony Stewart attacked Anthony Littler in East Finchley in North London during a spree of violence against men they believed to be gay. Elsewhere, millions more people in the UK will be banned from using hosepipes as officials warn drought conditions are increasingly likely. The new restrictions have been introduced in East Anglia. A Ryanair flight has made an emergency landing after it's reported a passenger was partially sucked out of a window. It happened this morning just after takeoff from Greece to Germany. And Arthur Ferry has been beaten in his Wimbledon semi-final. Lewis Mason reports from centre court.
3: It's the end of the road for the 23-year-old wildcard as a straight sets defeat against second seed Alexander Zverev brings his incredible Wimbledon story to a close. The French Open champion proved just too good, and Zverev will face either Jannik Sinner or Novak Djokovic in Sunday's final. Disappointment now, but what a fortnight for Ferry, who will become British number one next week.
1: And the Bio Tapestry has arrived in the UK. It's the first time it's here in 1,000 years. That's the latest. I'm Imani Rana.
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You can now reach us on WhatsApp on 01932 87 44 33. 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

Did you know more than 20% of the world's oxygen is produced by the Amazon rainforest? One lightning bolt has enough energy to toast 100,000 slices of bread. The longest possible uninterrupted train ride in the world is over 10,000 miles long, which goes from Vietnam to Portugal.

0: Hi, this is Sunetra Sarkar, and I just want to say congratulations to Radio Way for 60 years of broadcasting to listeners, patients and staff at Ashford, Woking and St Peter's Hospitals. Well done.
1: Winding it back with another oldie.

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1: From the Sky News Centre at 5, detectives are investigating the death of former Conservative Minister Anne Widdecombe as a murder. The 78-year-old politician, who later joined Reform, was found with serious injuries at her home on Dartmoor in Devon yesterday morning. Officers are appealing for witnesses. They're trying to locate a white male. The Prime Minister's backing police to find out what happened.
2: The single most important thing at the moment is that all of us and the public help the police identify the individual suspected and make sure he's arrested as quickly as possible. He's clearly dangerous.
1: Ms Widdecombe's management team say they're devastated by the news. Conservative Party leader Kemi Badenoch says she is stunned.
3: She was an elderly woman. I don't understand how someone could do something so horrific to an elderly person. It is a nasty, horrific attack, and my heart is breaking for her family. It's one thing when someone dies, but to know that they've been murdered in this horrible way is just awful.
1: Indications suggest 4 out of 12 people who've died in a wildfire in Spain are British. It's hit the Andalusia region. The High Court's ruled vehicles from a host of car manufacturers didn't contain devices allowing them to cheat in emissions tests. 2 claims in the so-called Dieselgate trial were upheld. Top Boy actor Michael Ward has broken down in tears after being cleared of raping a woman in a friend's Mercedes. The BAFTA winner told a court the encounter in January 2023 was consensual. Arthur Ferry's incredible run at Wimbledon is over, with the British wildcard beaten by second seed Alexander Zverev in the semi-finals. The German won in straight sets to make it through to his first final at the All England Club. He'll face either defending champion Jannik Sinner or 24-time Grand Slam winner Novak Djokovic in Sunday's decider. And EasyJet has accepted a £5.7 billion takeover bid by US private equity firm Apollo. The airline only agreed to an offer from American investors Castle Lake a few days ago. That's the latest. I'm Imani Rana.
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we've got some exciting news. You can now reach us on WhatsApp on 01932 87 44 33. Got a song request or shout out? 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
3: Did you know there's enough carbon in your body to make over 9,000 pencils? Ostriches have eyes bigger than their heads. 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
2: And now, a throwback oldie.

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There are only two parts of the human body that never stop growing: the ears and the

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0: is an extremely tragic incident. Our thoughts are very much with the family and friends of Miss Widdicombe at this very difficult time. Our murder inquiry is in its early stages, but moving at significant pace, and we are deploying all the necessary resources to find out exactly what has happened.
1: The case isn't being treated as terrorism. Former Conservative leader Ian Duncan-Smith says she'll be missed.
2: The day started with sad news about Anne, and then suddenly became apparent that this sad news is tragic news, because what we do know is it's a violent act, one way or the other, and that is a tragedy for all of us who were very fond of Anne.
1: In other news, a judge has ruled vehicles from more than a dozen car brands didn't have devices allowing them to cheat emissions tests. 1.6 million motorists had been suing the manufacturers. Four British people are feared to be among those killed in wildfires in southern Spain. 12 deaths in the Andalusia region include four people whose burnt-out car had the steering wheel on the right. To sport now, where defending champion Jannik Sinner is two sets ahead against 24-time Grand Slam winner Novak Djokovic in their Wimbledon semi-final. Whoever comes out on top will face second seed Alexander Zverev in Sunday's final, after the German ended the fairy tale tournament of Britain's Arthur Ferry. And England's cricketers have been advised to avoid drinking alcohol the day before matches, every day during and the day after. New behaviour guidelines have been issued, which means they cannot appear drunk in public either. A midnight curfew has been reconfirmed on every day of a series following a string of recent incidents. That's the latest. I'm Imani Rana.
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Did you know the United Nations has deemed access to the internet a human right? Marshmallows exist because of sore throats. For centuries, juice from the marshmallow plant has been used in pain relief. In the 1800s, it was mixed with egg whites and sugar for children with sore throats. And the recipe was so tasty that people turned it into a treat called marshmallow.

0: There's so little decent jazz on the radio nowadays, but here at Radio Way we have an oasis in the desert. I'm Robert Chantler, and every Sunday at 1 p.m. I open the doors to my jazz club, bringing you a great selection of jazz. 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

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Citizens of Norway only pay half their taxes in November, so they can have more money for Christmas. Sea otters hold hands when they sleep so that they don't drift away from each other.

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1: From the Sky News Centre at 7, a man has been arrested on suspicion of murdering former Conservative and Reform politician Anne Widdecombe. She was found dead at her home in Hayter in Devon yesterday morning. A 26-year-old white British national was detained in nearby Newton Abbot this afternoon. Police say there's no evidence it was a politically motivated crime. His assistant chief constable, Matt Longman.
2: I would ask people...

0: stunned. Sir Keir Starmer has urged people to rise above political differences. In other news, four British nationals are feared to be among at least 12 people killed in a wildfire in Spain's Andalusia region. It's the country's worst such disaster in more than two decades. Flames spread through an area popular with expats. The High Court has rejected most so-called Dieselgate claims levelled against five major car makers. They were accused of using devices to cheat emissions tests. Prince Harry, Meghan and their two children are understood to have met the King. Before today, the Duke of Sussex had only seen his father once in the last 2.5 years. The King and Queen hosted them at Highgrove in Gloucestershire. And Jannik Sinner will defend his men's Wimbledon title on Sunday after dispatching Novak Djokovic in straight sets in the semis. It means Djokovic's wait for a record 25th Grand Slam goes on. Sinner will face Alexander Zverev in the final after the second seed ended the brilliant run of British wildcard Arthur Ferry. That's the latest. I'm Imani Rana.
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0: Did you know?
1: Did you know? For 200 years after tomatoes reached Europe, they were grown purely for ornamental reasons. Red tomatoes evolved as a result of a meteor strike 60 million years ago. Eating a British-grown tomato is three times as bad for the environment as eating one grown in Spain. And Spain has more vineyards than France.

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Would you cry if you saw me crying? 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
1: A collaborative pilot between Ashford and St Peter's Hospital NHS Foundation Trust and South East Coast Ambulance Service has successfully tested a new community-based model of care for patients who have fallen at home. Running from July to October 2025, for 2 days a week, the service paired a consultant radiographer from the hospital with an advanced paramedic practitioner from the ambulance service to jointly review 999 calls, assess patients in their home, and provide rapid X-ray imaging using a mobile machine. Images were transmitted instantly to the hospital for reporting, enabling clinical decisions within around 30 minutes. This approach meant many patients could be safely treated at home, avoided unnecessary emergency department attendances and ambulance conveyancing. Despite limited resources, the team demonstrated impressive innovation, establishing safe imaging processes, organising IT capability, and delivering a seamless patient-centred service. The pilot showed clear clinical, operational and financial benefits with strong support from patients and families. Andrew Moth, a consultant radiographer at Ashford and St Peter's Hospital, who co-created the project and is also a community first responder, said it's been very successful and is a revolutionary service, the first of its kind in the UK, where a radiographer works alongside an advanced paramedic practitioner. James Fern, an advanced paramedic practitioner at the ambulance service who helped co-create the community scheme, said, "For some patients, there can be risks of upset caused by going into hospital. It can be a big change in the routine of someone with dementia, for example. Being treated at home helps reduce patient anxiety. If they went into hospital, they would still get the same package of care, but this way they're getting it in the comfort of their own home." Andrew added, "It's not a lesser service in any way. The image quality of the X-ray is very good. Patient experience has been high, with 100% of patients saying they were happy to have the X-ray at home." Following its success, Phase 2 has now launched for a further 4 months, with an increase in operational days to 5 a week. This will allow the team to reach more patients and strengthen the evidence base for long-term adoption. This initiative exemplifies integrated working across organisations and has significant potential to become a sustainable, permanent model of community-based care, improving outcomes for vulnerable patients and reducing system pressures.
0: Hospital Watch

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1: From the Sky News Centre at 8, detectives say a 26-year-old white British man's been arrested on suspicion of murdering politician Anne Widdecombe. The ambulance service found the 78-year-old former Conservative minister termed Reform Justice spokesperson with serious injuries at her home on Dartmoor yesterday morning. Sir Keir Starmer's paid this tribute.
2: This is really shocking news. My thoughts, I think all of our thoughts, will be with the family and friends of Anne Widdecombe at this awful time for them. Anne was a distinguished politician over many, many years, and it's a huge, huge loss.
1: Police say the killing doesn't appear to be politically motivated and terrorism's been ruled out. Former Conservative leader Ian Duncan-Smith says that she'll be missed.
3: The day started with sad news about Anne, and then suddenly became apparent that this sad news is tragic news, because what we do know is it's a violent act, one way or the other.

0: at his Highgrove country home. A Ryanair passenger's head has reportedly been sucked out of a broken plane window. Other people on the flight from Greece to Germany were apparently able to pull him back inside before the aircraft made an emergency landing. And there'll be no fairy tale Wimbledon final for Arthur Ferry. The British wildcard lost in straight sets to Alexander Zverev, who'll meet Jannik Sinner in Sunday's decider. That's the latest. I'm Amani Rana.
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0: All right, good evening. You're listening to A Rock This Way with your hosts, Alan and Peter. Peter was just humming away when I put the fader up then. If you wonder what that noise was in the background. And he's still got his phone on. Oh, never mind.
1: Never mind.
2: Well, I need it tonight, don't I? The communication's broke down today, honestly.
0: If you're talking about communication, if you'd like to email us, you can email the studio at studio@readyway.org. 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Now, this is Rock This Way, and we've got 2 hours of classic rock tracks for you. I'm not going to sort of list them all because there's just too many on them, but they are definitely in the classic vein for the next 2 hours. And we've also got some other little ditties along the way and a few other bits and pieces as well. 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
1: Three lanes.
0: Now, the first track I'm going to be playing tonight is... rock is a popular topic for this band. They also gave us Rock of Ages and Rocket and Rock Rock Till You Drop, and all this rock famed in the massive production of the meticulously crafted tracks that this band plays, raised to the ear of some critics who accused the band of being without substance. Oh, I can't believe that. Lead singer Joe Elliott spoke about the reaction to this song in his interview in 2000. He said, "I have a line in the song. I suppose it's rocks out of the question. They missed the point that it's supposed to be funny. I've said in the past of that song, actually listen to that song, strip all your negative things away and listen to it and tell me that Prince couldn't have done that." There you go. Prince would never have done this. This is Def Leppard. And this is Let's Get Rocked. Do we want to?

0: There you go. Well, Peter, do you want to get rocked?
1: Yeah, all right.
0: Yeah, right.
1: No, not too bad. Anyway, this song's actually taken from the album The Smoker You Drink, The Player You Get. And after leaving this group, James Gang, at the end of 1971, moved to Cleveland, to Boulder in Colorado, where he wrote this song, which celebrates the scenery and lifestyle of Colorado. In some ways, the song is a rocked-up version of John Denver's A Rocky Mountain High. So let's have a listen to this. Rocky Mountain High by Joe Walsh.

0: go. That was Joe Walsh and Rocky Mountain Way. It says 2010 here, but I know that's not great. When was it?
1: I've just deleted it. It's 1971.
0: 1971, was it? Okay, yeah. Okay. My playlist is obviously out of date. Now, something from 1998 now. No, that's 1971 as well. That's incorrect as well, isn't it? Oh, my God.
1: You're doing well this evening.
0: Yeah, yeah.
1: Do you want to go out and come back in?
0: I will do, yes. Yeah, open the door. I'll go. This song tells the story of a woman named Nancy whose face was nothing fancy, but she drives the girls wild anyway. There we go. It sort of rhymes. Now, Deep Purple lead singer Ian Gillan, who wrote the lyric, has given different accounts of the song's inspiration. In one of his stories, the song is about one of his friends who went after an average-looking girl that didn't like him. He was able to woo her, and they got married, but 3 days later, she died. No, I don't believe that at all. Gillan has also said it's about a prostitute he tried to liberate from her profession, and has introduced that song as being about my first girlfriend. Don't believe that one either. Anyway, this is Deep Purple, and this is A Strange Kind of Woman.

0: I up loves, I'm back with the weather. It's sunny, it's shining, ho-ho!
1: Hello, I'm Dr. Sheon Bakare. If something in your body doesn't feel right, talk to us. Don't let the worry of cancer play on your mind. Tests could put your mind at rest. Until you find out, you can't rule it out. Your NHS wants to see you. Contact your GP practice.
2: I've just bought a flat over Heathrow. I wouldn't say it's close to the airport, but I went out in my kitchen the other day to make a sandwich, and a stewardess told me to go back to my seat.

0: Well, of course, that was the Dave Clark Five. Glad all over. And actually, the only song it's on her is it actually knocked the Beatles off number one when the with their "I Wanna Hold Your Hand."
1: Yeah, they were a super group at the time, weren't they?
0: They
1: had their own plane, DC-5 plane, called DC-5, wasn't it? And they sold 100 million records at the time.
0: Yeah.
1: Absolutely amazing in the 60s.
0: Yeah. Now, the next song we've got coming up is actually taken from their album Midnight Madness, which was released in 1983. Now, their drummer, Kelly Keegi, wrote this song about his sister Kirsty. This is correct spelling, he tells us, who is 10 years younger than him and was growing up fast. It's the big brother looking after the little sister. And when she's growing up, a simple kind of naive kind of lyric, he said in an interview. I wanted her to be able to see what I was talking about and that I was protecting her. So let's have a listen to Sister Christian by Night Ranger.

Oh, I quite like that, apart from the little phone going in the background. That was Night Ranger and Sister Christian. Now, this next track's written by lead singer Nick Van Eddy, who said in an interview, he said, "Oh, I was inspired by a real relationship." He said, "Yes, I can't tell a lie. It's a song written about my girlfriend, who is actually the mother of my daughter. We got back together for one night after a year apart, and I guess there were some fireworks, but all the time tinged with a feeling of, should I really be doing this? Hence the lyric, I should have walked away." He goes on, "I know it sounds corny, but I woke that morning and wrote the basic lyrics within an hour. I wrote and recorded the demo completely within 3 days. This is The Cutting Crew, and I just died in your arms tonight."

Now, the next song we've got coming up is actually by this group. Now, the band's drummer, Andy Burrows, said of the origins of this song in an interview with The Times, no less. "We were in a hotel in Ohio, and Johnny Burrell, the band's frontman, would like me to tell you this, but because he says it was all, oh, it just came from the stars. But this Billy Joel record came on, and he said, 'We haven't got a song with a drum beat like that.' And I said, you can have one if you like. Let's have a listen to America by The Razorlight."

I do like a bit of Razor Light. I quite like the other track, Wire to Wire, but I like that one as well. Very good. It's from 2006. Now, this next track, the opening line, I Hate the Rain and the Sunny Weather, were inspired by the band's friend, who seemed to dislike every weather condition. According to the band, Farrell T. Smith is the friend. He refused to go skiing because it was too cold, and hated going to the beach because it was too hot. Anyway, this song inspired that reaction.

0: There you go.
1: And that was Ugly Joe, wasn't it?
0: Yeah, I went to see them about 10 years ago, I think it was. Yeah. They were supporting Status Quo at the time.
1: Really?
0: It's quite good, yeah.
1: Must have enjoyed that one, yeah.
0: Yeah.
1: Right, the next one we've got takes us right back to 1970, good God. Now, this particular song was written by the group, and their lead singer said he wrote the song which reflected the thoughts of many young people who were questioning the war in Vietnam. In an interview, he said, "We'd agree it's a great success." You can hear them. He's busy working the machine now.
0: I am.
1: We've played a lot of student venues and colleges, and the student audience was our audience. We were mixing with these people and seeing how different the problems were for them and the issues being a member of a great nation on earth. And just to remind you that one of my Moody's, this group's group, sadly passed away this year, Mike Pinder. Anyway, let's have a listen to the Moody Blues and Question.

0: Now to take us up to the news, I think this song needs no introduction. It's taken from 1964 from the album by the same name, and it's The Beatles and A Hard Day's Night.
1: And this is for all the boys and girls who work at St Peter's, Ashford, and work in community hospitals. They work very, very hard indeed.
0: They do indeed.

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1: From the Sky News Centre at 9, a 26-year-old man's been arrested as detectives treat the death of Anne Widdecombe as murder. The former Tory MP, who was 78, was found with serious injuries at her home in Devon yesterday morning. She was a prisons minister in John Major's government and later joined Nigel Farage's Brexit and Reform parties. He's paid tribute.
2: Anne Widdecombe was an extraordinary woman, without doubt the best-known female politician in Britain since Margaret Thatcher, a devout Christian and somebody with strong socially conservative views. Perhaps not popular in modern Britain, but that is what Anne believed in.
1: A man's been charged with the murders of his wife and two daughters in Bedfordshire after being tracked down by police in South Africa. Mark Schumer was arrested in Johannesburg. He left the country last weekend, 2 days before three bodies were found at a house in Great Denham. At least 12 people have been killed in a wildfire in southern Spain. Officials have called it the most devastating fire Andalusia's ever seen. Meanwhile, the King has been reunited with his grandchildren Archie and Lilibet after 4 years. This trip had also been thrown into doubt by a row about security. Our reporter Charlotte Leeming has more.
3: We have learnt that the King and Queen welcomed Harry, Meghan and their two young children to Highgrove House after those days of rumours about whether they would actually come over to the UK from the US. Of course, it was something very much away from the world's press.
1: Sophie Eccleston became England's all-time leading wicket-taker in all formats.

Welcome back to the second part of our Rock This Way. We've got another hour of classic rock tracks from Alan and Peter. And if you'd like to contact us, you can email studio@radioway.org. Don't forget it's W-E-Y, or on the request line 01932 874433, or go to our website and you can put a request in there. It's radioway.org. Thanks for coming back after the 9 o'clock news. This next track is from Iceland, would you believe, where this band played in June 1970. They said, we weren't being pompous. We did come from the land of ice and snow. We were guests of the Icelandic government on a cultural mission. We were invited to play a concert in Reykjavik, and the day before we arrived, all the civil servants went on strike and the gig was going to be cancelled. The university prepared a concert hall for us and it was phenomenal. The response from the kids was remarkable. We had a great time. This song was about that trip and it was about the opening track on the album that was intended to be incredibly difficult. And this is from 1970. And this is Led Zeppelin.

0: I nicked the idea of playing that song tonight from Chris Ashby, would you believe? I heard it on his show on Wednesday night. He's on Radio Way between 8 and 10 on a Wednesday night, and I thought that sounded really good.
1: So you nicked it?
0: I nicked it, basically, yeah.
1: Remind me to bolt everything down and in the studio.
0: Yeah, otherwise I'll nick it.
1: Now, this song actually goes back to 1974, and it's taken from their album Phenomenon. I'm trying to say that enough, it's Friday afternoon. Anyway, it's this particular band's standard. It was written by their lead singer, Phil Mogg, and with their new recruit, Michael Schenker. It was released as a single in May 74, backed by On With The Action and Try Me. The album version runs for 4 minutes, and it appeared live on the double film Strangers in the Night. So let's have a listen to Doctor Doctor by UFO.

Oh, that was Blondie hanging on the telephone from 1978. Now, same year, this next track came out. Hold the line is an expression means to maintain your existing position, which in this case is the singer telling a girl to be patient and stay with their relationship. Saying also has more literal meanings, however, which is how David Paich, who wrote it, came up with the title. Hold line is what you tell somebody on the phone if you want them to put them hold if you're taking another call. This is obviously typical in workplaces, but in the days before cell phones, some households, especially ones with teenagers, also had multiple phone lines coming in and could put callers on hold. Paich lives in one such household. So this is Toto and Hold the Line.

0: And that the next song we've got is our long track of the week, and this is taken. This is coming from an email we've had requesting this particular song. So it's this song is about Patty Harrison when she was married to George and Eric Clapton. And here we go with Layla by Derek and the Dominoes.
1: And this is long rock track of the week. All 7 minutes of it.
0: All 7 minutes and a bit.

0: Oh, I like the little tweety little bit at the end.
1: Yeah, very nice.
0: Right, now, next track is a track from this band's debut album called Fallen. Lead singer Amy Lee wrote this track about Josh Harbisser, the man who would become her husband. When she had met Harbisser, he was a friend of a friend, a total stranger who did not know her, yet he could somehow see inside her and bring her to life. There you go. Very nice. This is Evanescence and Bring Me to Life from 2003.

0: Now, this next track was taken from their album Down to Earth, which was released in 1957, the Gold Albers. Since You've Been Gone... I think that's the. I have that as part of my, one of my passwords, so that's why it's sort of.
1: I know your password now. What bank do you bank with?
0: So, Since You've Been Gone was written and originally recorded. Don't talk to me about banks. That's a bit of a sore subject at the moment. So let's go back to this song. Since You've Been Gone was written originally and recorded by Russ Ballard, who included it on his 1975 winning album. In an interview, Ballard said he wrote the song for himself, but best known version was recorded by this particular band in their album Down to Earth, with Graham Bonnet on vocals and Richie Blackmore on guitar. So released as a first single from the album, it became one of this particular band's most popular songs, reaching number 6 in the UK, where it hung around on the classic rock list. So let's have a listen to Since You've Been Gone by The Rainbow.

couple of years before Rainbow song came out was this song. And it tells the story of a German couple who are so determined to be together they meet every day under a gun turret on the Berlin Wall. The guy who wrote this, who was also living in Berlin at the time, was inspired by the affair between his producer, Tony Visconti, and backup singer, Antonia Mass, who would kiss by the wall in front of him as he looked out of the Hansa studio window. Now, he didn't mention De Visconti's role in inspiring this song until 2003, when he told a magazine writer, he said, "I'm allowed to talk about it now. I wasn't at the time. I always said it was a couple of lovers by the Berlin Wall that prompted the idea. Actually, it was Tony Visconti and his girlfriend. Tony was married at the time, and I could never say who it was. Well, I can say that now. Lovers were Tony and a German girl that he'd met while they were in Berlin. I did ask his permission if I could say that. I think possibly the marriage was in the last few months anyway, and it was very touching because I could see that Tony was very much in love with this girl. It was that relationship which sort of motivated this song." There you go. This is, again, for the doctors and nurses at Peters and Ashford and Woking Hospitals. And this is Heroes.

Now, the lead singer of this band, Neil Finn, wrote this song, he explained in an interview. I wrote it on my brother's piano. I'm not sure if I remember what the context was exactly, but it was just about one hand feeling kind of lost, and on the other hand, sort of urging myself on, don't dream it's over. That one actually fell out, literally, without me thinking about too much. So, but from their album, 1986, Don't Dream It's Over by Crowded House.

You're listening to Rock This Way with your host Alan Dolby and Peter Adams. And you can get us on studio@radioway.org or 01932 874433. Now, this next track was written by David Foster and sung by vocalist Peter Cetera. And it was also played piano on the track. The song finds Cetera trying desperately to hold on to the relationship that has fiddled out, promising to make up for his indiscretions and playing the "we've been through so much" card. Foster worked on a similarly themed song for Earth, Wind and Fire a few years earlier in After the Love Has Gone. This is Chicago and Hard to Say I'm Sorry from 1982.

So now this particular next song was written when the guy that wrote this, he said when he was a child, his parents took him on long road trips where they listened to the radio stations as they were going along the whole time and sang along with their favourite songs. Now, back in the 1970s, of course, FM had just come along and it allowed for a stereo sound and provided a cleaner signal. So Miller's made this road trip anthems bigger, with more layers in the sound. He made sure that these songs were upbeat, fun, just like the ones he caught in his ear as a child. So let's have a listen to this particular song, which is by the Steve Miller Band, Take the Money and Run. It goes back to 1976.

Right, this next song is entitled Driver's Seat. However, it's not really anything about the joys of driving. And according to the official website of the band, it is rather about the fragmented, conflicting emotions that occur after the end of a relationship. The line, "News is blue, I'll never remember my time with you," points out the difficulty, imagine never being with a significant other ever again. This is 1978. This is from Sniff and Tears.

0: Well, coming up to last track.
1: Time has flown by, isn't it?
0: Time has certainly flown by tonight. We've got the news at 10 o'clock, then it's the end of the show, and then we can be back next week, next Friday night at 8 o'clock. But first, do you want to announce a little bit about this?
1: This song was their second biggest single in 1986, reaching number one in 8 countries, and it's taken from their album Running in the Family, released in 1987. So it's Lessons in Love by Level 42.
0: Catch you again next week from me.
1: And from me. Cheerio. Have a good week.

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1: From the Sky News Centre at 10, a man's been arrested on suspicion of murdering former Conservative and Reform politician Anne Widdecombe. She was found dead at her home in Hayter in Devon yesterday morning. A 26-year-old white British national was detained in nearby Newton Abbot this afternoon. Police say there's no evidence it was a politically motivated crime. Here's Assistant Chief Constable Matt Longman.
2: I would ask people not to speculate about what might have happened, particularly on social media. That's not only potentially harmful to our investigation, but also deeply distressing to the family and friends of Miss Widdecombe.
1: Sir Keir Starmer's urged people to rise above political differences. In other news, a man has been charged with murder after a body was found in a burnt-out house on the Isle of Wight. 24-year-old Lucas Scott was found after a fire in Cowes last month. Liam Matthews is due in court in Southampton in the morning. Four British people are believed to be among the 12 victims killed in wildfires in southern Spain. Authorities say the steering wheel of their burnt-out car was on the right. Flames spread through an area of Andalusia that's popular with expats. Dean Taylor's among Britons forced to flee their homes.
3: It's a very sad day, isn't it? It's not good. It's devastating, really. We only just escaped the fires last night. We had to go back on the rural roads. And, it was quite terrifying, really.
1: The King has been reunited with grandchildren Archie and Lilibet for the first time in 4 years. It's understood he and the Queen hosted Prince Harry, Meghan and their two children at his Highgrove country home. A Ryanair flight has been forced to make an emergency landing after a passenger was reportedly partially sucked out of a broken window. It happened on a flight from Greece to Germany this morning. And over to sport now, where Spain grabbed a late winner in a 2-1 victory over Belgium in their World Cup quarter-final. They'll face tournament favourites France for a place in the decider. That's the latest. I'm Imani Rana.
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0: A good night's sleep is what we all need. 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
1: Did you know?
2: Did you know? The man who invented and flew the first airship held rehearsal dinner parties with 10-foot-high tables and chairs to simulate dining in midair. Doritos was invented at Disneyland. The selfie stick was invented in the 1920s, and e-cigarettes were invented in 1963.

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1: I'd love to, but I just don't have the time.
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1: Becoming a volunteer.
2: Well, when I joined Good Neighbours, I only had one free hour a week, but they made me feel very welcome.
1: But I'm not qualified.
2: You don't need to be. You've got a car and you love helping people. You'd be great.
1: But great at what?
2: Well, driving neighbours in need to hospital and GP appointments, that sort of thing. And sometimes I take them shopping or just drop round for a coffee and a chat.
1: Well, I'm pretty sure I could do that.
2: At Chertsey and Adderstone Good Neighbours, we need volunteers. 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

It's not time to make a change. Just relax, take it easy. You're still young, that's your fault. There's so much you have to know.

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1: From the Sky News Centre at 11, detectives say a 26-year-old white British man's been arrested on suspicion of murdering politician Anne Widdecombe. The ambulance service found the 78-year-old former Conservative minister turned Reform Justice spokesperson with serious injuries at her home on Dartmoor yesterday morning. Sir Keir Starmer's paid this tribute.
2: This is really shocking news. My thoughts, I think all of our thoughts, will be with the family and friends of Anne Widdecombe at this awful time for them. Anne was a distinguished politician over many, many years, and it's a huge, huge loss.
1: Police say the killing doesn't appear to be politically motivated. South African police say they've arrested a man in Johannesburg who's wanted in connection with the murder of his wife and two daughters. Mark Teshuma left the UK last weekend, a couple of days before the victims' bodies were discovered in Bedfordshire. Four British people are feared dead after a burnt-out car with its steering wheel on the right was found in Spanish wildfires. There are among at least 12 killed by flames which have ripped through parts of Andalusia. The King and Queen are understood to have hosted the Duke and Duchess of Sussex and their children at Highgrove House. Archie and Lilibet last saw their grandfather in person 4 years ago. To sport now, and Spain have got past Belgium to reach the semi-finals of the World Cup. Joe Rawson reports from the US.
3: Spain were gifted both goals in a 2-1 victory over Belgium. Thibaut Courtois spilled a shot straight to Fabian Ruiz for the opener before Charles de Ketelaere levelled. But with 2 minutes left, Manchester United goalkeeper Sen Lammens could only parry into the path of Arsenal's Mikel Merino, who tapped home the winner. The European champions will face France in the last four on Tuesday.
1: And Declan Rice and Mark Gay have trained ahead of England's World Cup quarterfinal against Norway in Miami tomorrow. Rice had been struggling with illness, while there were concerns Gay had suffered a hamstring problem. That's the latest. I'm Chris Milligan.
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0: 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The tin can was invented in 1810. The can opener was invented 48 years later. People used hammers and chisels between this time.
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1: From the Sky News Centre at midnight, terrorism's being ruled out in the death of former Conservative Minister Anne Widdecombe. A 26-year-old man's been arrested on suspicion of murdering Reform's justice spokesperson at her home in Devon. The politician, who was 78, was found with serious injuries on Thursday. Ex-Tory MP Edwina Currie studied with Anne Widdecombe at Oxford.
2: There was a whole kind of constructed persona that she leaned into in her time in Parliament, which she kind of abandoned to some extent once she was out of it. She endeared herself to the public in ways that really couldn't have been predicted. Amazing woman.
1: A 45-year-old man's been charged with the murders of his wife and two children near Bedford. Mark Teshuma was arrested in Johannesburg in a joint operation between South African police and Interpol. At least 12 people have died and 23 others are missing in a wildfire in southern Spain's Andalusia. Four of the victims are feared to be British, having been discovered in a burnt-out car with a steering wheel on the right. The King's been reunited with Prince Harry's children for the first time in 4 years. The Duke and Duchess of Sussex, Archie and Lilibet, were hosted at Highgrove in Gloucestershire. Sport now, and Arthur Ferry says reaching the Wimbledon final proved a step too far as his dream run came to an end with defeat to second seed Alexander Zverev in the last four. The wild card became only the fifth Brit to play in the men's semi-final at the All England Club. Ferry admits Zverev played at a level he struggled to handle.
3: Ball's coming back a little bit faster than the other days and what I'm used to, and not as sharp my footwork and mentally, and yeah, it's... I think a player like that, it adds up pretty quick.
1: And Spain scored late to grab a 2-1 victory over Belgium in their World Cup quarter-final. They had taken the lead after half an hour, but conceded 11 minutes later in Los Angeles. The 2010 winners will face tournament favourites France on Tuesday night. That's the latest. I'm Chris Milligan.
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Michelle Monroe, and I've popped in to let you know that all the great songs recorded by my dad, the late great singer Matt Monroe, can be heard here on Radio Way.

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1: From the Sky News Centre at 1, Sir Keir Starmer says it's time to put political differences aside and think of Anne Widdecombe's family. The former Conservative minister turned Reform Justice spokesperson has been found dead with serious injuries at her house in Devon. A 26-year-old man, who police say is a white British national, has been arrested on suspicion of murder. Anne Widdecombe's biographer Nick Cochin says she was a performer who sought adulation.
2: She loved the show, she loved the drama, whether it's political stage, the televisual stage, the stage in Westminster talking to those homeless people. She was all there.
1: A man's been charged with the murders of his wife and two daughters in Bedfordshire after being tracked down by police in South Africa. Mark Teshuma was arrested in Johannesburg, and shortly afterwards the Crown Prosecution Service authorised charges. At least 12 people have died and 23 others are missing in a wildfire in southern Spain's Andalusia. Four of the victims are feared to be British, having been discovered in a burnt-out car with a steering wheel on the right. It's the country's worst such disaster in more than two decades. The area is popular with British expats. Aileen Rose is among those evacuated.
3: Police came and told everybody to leave, so we all just packed a few things, passports. A lot of us slept in cars, but we think our house is okay.
1: A Ryanair passenger's head has reportedly been sucked out of a broken plane window. Other people on the flight from Greece to Germany were apparently able to pull him back inside before the aircraft made an emergency landing. Sport in England's Declan Rice and Mark Gaye are expected to be available to face Norway in tonight's World Cup quarter-final. The pair have trained in Miami after struggling with illness and injury respectively. And finally, in last night's action, Spain have set up a last four clash with France on Tuesday after beating Belgium 2-1. That's the latest. I'm Chris Milligan.
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